0: life-threatening injuries. Here's Portage Online's Marissa McFadden with more.
1: Officers were called to Highway 68 near Road 14 East just after 3:30 p.m. last Friday. When they arrived, they found a heavily damaged vehicle that had left the roadway and ended up in a field south of the intersection. Police say the driver, a 34-year-old woman from Arbor, was trapped inside the vehicle and was transported to hospital by STARS with serious life-threatening injuries. Two passengers, a 38-year-old woman and a 51-year-old man, were pronounced dead at the scene. RCMP say the investigation is ongoing with assistance from Manitoba RCMP Traffic Services. From the Portage Online Newsroom, I'm Marissa McFadden.
0: Thank you, Marissa. Supporting local businesses is also about strengthening the entire community. Every Saturday through September, the Portage Farmers Market at PCI brings together local vendors and residents all to one place. Organizer Jody Poirier says this event matters because of the people behind them.
2: Our small businesses are the people that stay local and bring money and events and people back into our community, so it's important to support them because they're the ones supporting us.
0: Poirier says without community participation, local events begin to disappear, leaving fewer opportunities for people to connect and support what makes Portage unique. The Manitoba Teacher Society says violence in public schools has reached what it describes as overwhelming levels across the province. A new survey with more than 3,000 educators found widespread concern, with many teachers reporting an increase in both frequency and severity of incidents in the classroom. The union says the findings reflect growing pressure in schools and is calling on the province to take urgent care and action to improve staffing, provide additional supports, and better meet students' needs. Access local news anytime, anywhere. 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
1: We'll see mainly cloudy skies tonight with a good chance of showers early this evening, and there's a risk of a thunderstorm as well. Things clear up late tonight with a low of about 13 degrees. Looking ahead to tomorrow, a mix of sun and cloud with a high of 27, feeling closer to 30 with the humidity. We'll see a good chance of showers or thunderstorms developing late in the afternoon and into the evening as well. Looking ahead to Wednesday, it will be a rainy day with a high near 21 degrees. Stay weather ready, stream us anytime, anywhere. 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
5: Seafront weather.
6: We'll see mainly cloudy skies tonight with a good chance of showers early this evening, and there's a risk of a thunderstorm as well. Things clear up late tonight with a low of about 13 degrees. Looking ahead to tomorrow, a mix of sun and cloud with a high of 27, feeling closer to 30 with the humidity. We'll see a good chance of showers or thunderstorms developing late in the afternoon and into the evening as well. Looking ahead to Wednesday, it will be a rainy day with a high near 21 degrees. Stay weather ready, stream us anytime, anywhere. 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
4: We'll see mainly cloudy skies tonight with a good chance of showers early this evening, and there's a risk of a thunderstorm as well. Things clear up late tonight with a low of about 13 degrees. Looking ahead to tomorrow, a mix of sun and cloud with a high of 27, feeling closer to 30 with the humidity. We'll see a good chance of showers or thunderstorms developing late in the afternoon and into the evening as well. Looking ahead to Wednesday, it will be a rainy day with a high near 21 degrees. Stay weather ready, stream us anytime, anywhere. 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

thought I was right. 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
1: A sold-out Bridgerton-inspired high tea brought more than 100 guests together in Gladstone for an afternoon of tea, entertainment, and community connection. The event, organized by the municipality of Westlake Gladstone, transformed the community hall with elaborate floral decorations, themed costumes, and live performances. Organizer Stephanie Campbell says the event was to create something unique in the community.
2: Well, I actually had someone approach me and said that they would love to do a tea in town, and I love Bridgerton, so it was a Bridgerton inspired. So basically that was, I basically wanted to bring city, a kind of like a city event to rural and offer something a little bit different. So
1: Campbell says nearly every ticket was sold, showing strong support from residents. She says the goal was to create a memorable experience where people could gather, enjoy each other's company, and celebrate community. Gimli RCMP are investigating a deadly crash near Arburg that left two people dead and another with life-threatening injuries. Here's Portage Online's Marissa McFadden with more.
3: Officers were called to Highway 68 near Road 14 East just after 3:30 p.m. last Friday. When they arrived, they found a heavily damaged vehicle that had left the roadway and ended up in a field south of the intersection. Police say the driver, a 34-year-old woman from Arburg, was trapped inside the vehicle and was transported to hospital by STARS with serious life-threatening injuries. Two passengers, a 38-year-old woman and a 51-year-old man, were pronounced dead at the scene. RCMP say the investigation is ongoing with assistance from Manitoba RCMP Traffic Services. From the Portage Online Newsroom, I'm Marissa McFadden.
1: Community events are doing more than just bringing people together in Portage La Prairie. They're helping organizations survive rising costs while keeping programs affordable. At the Herman Pryor Activity Center, fundraising events like spring craft sales and flea markets play a major role in daily operations and member programming. Herman Pryor Activity Center Executive Director Kathy Bryce explains.
4: Any of the funding that we get really helps go towards our meal program to help keep the costs of our meal program down. And it also helps to keep the membership at a low price of $30 a year. Plus, it helps to keep the price of our activities and programs down.
1: As operating expenses continue to rise, community support and donations remain essential for keeping services accessible to seniors and local members. The Manitoba Teacher Society says violence in public schools has reached overwhelming levels across the province. A new survey of more than 3,300 educators found 70% believe violence has increased over the course of their careers, while more than half say it is making it harder to do their jobs. The union says schools are struggling with reduced supports, staffing shortages, and growing student needs, and is calling on the province to take immediate action. For news on the go, download our Portage Online app. I'm Matt Schroeder.
3: We'll see mainly cloudy skies tonight with a good chance of showers early this evening, and there's a risk of a thunderstorm as well. Things clear up late tonight with a low of about 13 degrees. Looking ahead to tomorrow, a mix of sun and cloud with a high of 27, feeling closer to 30 with the humidity. We'll see a good chance of showers or thunderstorms developing late in the afternoon and into the evening as well. Looking ahead to Wednesday, it will be a rainy day with a high near 21 degrees. Stay weather ready, stream us anytime, anywhere. 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

0: Good morning, students. I'm your new principal, Ryan Simpson from the radio.
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5: We'll see mainly cloudy skies tonight with a good chance of showers early this evening, and there's a risk of a thunderstorm as well. Things clear up late tonight with a low of about 13 degrees. Looking ahead to tomorrow, a mix of sun and cloud with a high of 27, feeling closer to 30 with the humidity. We'll see a good chance of showers or thunderstorms developing late in the afternoon and into the evening as well. Looking ahead to Wednesday, it will be a rainy day with a high near 21 degrees. Stay weather ready, stream us anytime, anywhere. 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

A warm welcome to our program, Prophecy for Today, where we study biblical prophecy and its application to our daily life. It's a wonderful day to worship God. I'm William Steves. Let's pray. Dear Heavenly Father, as we come before you today, we rejoice in your grace and mercy to us. You have cleansed us from our sins by the blood of the Lamb. You have called us to righteousness by the work of the Spirit. And you have promised us eternity in the presence of your glory. I pray you would turn our eyes and hearts ever more towards you. And it's in Jesus' name that I come before you today. Amen.

Maranatha, friends, the Lord is coming. Revelation 15, 3 and 4. And they sing the song of Moses, the servant of God, and the song of the Lamb, saying, Great and marvelous are thy works, Lord God Almighty. Just and true are thy ways, thou King of saints. Who shall not fear thee, O Lord, and glorify thy name? For thou only art holy. For all nations shall come and worship before thee, for thy judgments are made manifest. As the judgments of God are poured out on the earth throughout the book of Revelation, we are periodically given glimpses into heaven itself, where we are permitted to see the redeemed throngs worshiping God. Listen again to these words about the workings of our wonderful God. Great and marvelous, just and true, thou only art holy. All nations shall come worship thee. Our God is a grand and glorious God. There is none like him, there has never been any like him, and there never will be any like God. Today's letter comes from Nova Scotia. Our listener writes, We have been listening to Pastor Rockwood preaching the Word of God for decades now. Even as we get up in years, we are grateful for the faithful preaching of the Word of God. Praise the Lord that the ministry is a blessing to you. Pray with us that we would be able to reach further with the gospel. You're listening to Prophecy for Today. I'm William Steves. The June edition of the Gospel Standard is available upon request. 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

0: And now, the familiar voice of Pastor Perry F. Rockwood, who is at home with the Lord.
1: Shall we pray? Father, we're thankful today that we can close in with God in the name of our Lord Jesus Christ, and we know that God hears and answers prayer. I pray today for those who are sick and aged and sorrowing and lonely. I pray for homes and marriages. We know it is not God's will for that marriage to break up. I pray for those who are not saved, those who hope to be saved or think that maybe they are saved or will be saved. Lord, draw them to thyself this day. I pray in Jesus' name. Amen. We're thinking

reality of the Lord's return that we ought to have. You know, today it just seems that there's so many influences, every association, habit, and practice unsuitable to our Lord has kept us from really shining forth as lights in the midst of this blessed hope which is ours. Yes, today we want to see the return of our Lord as a living hope for every believer right now. My, when you look out today, we see the standard of separation is becoming lower and lower for Christians. Worldliness is on the increase. The saints are permitting themselves associations out of which they have professedly come. So many of us are in danger of falling asleep, even with the doctrine of the hope upon our lips. The time has come when the truth of our Lord's coming needs to be pressed home again. The Lord is at hand, and He desires that His people should be on the watchtower, longing and eagerly waiting for His return. It is high time to awake out of sleep, knowing that our salvation is nearer than when we believed, for yet a little while, and He that shall come will come, and will not tarry. Hebrews 10:37. And Jesus Himself said, Luke 12, Blessed are those servants whom the Lord, when He cometh, shall find watching. Verily I say unto you, that He shall gird Himself, and make them to sit down to meat, and will come forth and serve them. Now, we want to say that the coming of the Lord Jesus Christ is the distinctive hope of believers only. And we can look at just about every book of the New Testament to prove that. First, our Lord Himself prepared His disciples to maintain, after His departure, the expectation of this return. Matthew 24:45, Who then is a faithful and wise servant, whom his Lord hath made ruler over his household, to give them meat in due season? Blessed is that servant whom his Lord, when he cometh, shall find so doing. Verily I say unto you that he shall make him ruler over all his goods. He then proceeds to characterize the evil servant as one who should say, My Lord delayeth his coming. Notice there verse 48, Matthew 24, and indicates the punishment into which that evil servant should fall. Now the next two parables, that of the virgins and that of the talents, teach distinctly the same lesson, and the more forcibly from the fact that the virgins who fell asleep and the servants who received the talents are the same who are dealt with respectively on the Lord's return. The same instruction is found in Mark 13:33. Take ye heed, watch and pray, for ye know not when the time is. For the Son of Man is as a man taking a far journey, who left his house and gave authority to his servants and to every man his work, and commanded the porter to watch. Watch ye therefore, for ye know not when the master of the house cometh, at even, or at midnight, or at the cock crowing, or in the morning, lest coming suddenly he find you sleeping. And what I say unto you, I say unto all, watch. Are you watching for the Lord's return? Friend, if you're really watching, it's going to make a difference in the way you live, the way you walk, the way you dress, the way you talk, and the way you serve the Lord. In the Gospel of St. Luke, the same truth is repeated again. Luke 12:35, he said, Therefore, a certain nobleman went into a far country to receive for himself a kingdom and to return. And he called his 10 servants and delivered them 10 pounds and said unto them, Occupy till I come. And that's what the Lord wants us to do today. Occupy till I come. Friends, we're here to reach out for souls. Occupying involves prayer for souls, prayer for the power of the Holy Spirit to be manifested. It also involves giving for the Lord's work, that the gospel might go forth. And we want to buy up the time for our Lord.
I believe the Lord's coming.

0: draweth nigh. I know that time is running out, and what we do for our Lord we have to do now. Think of it, friends. When you go to be with the Lord, that's the only thing that's going to count. All of the rest of our interests are very little interest in relation to eternity, that we might see multitudes reach with the gospel. We want to go in, and we want to preach the gospel to the lost multitudes of our day.
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4: We'll see mainly cloudy skies tonight with a good chance of showers early this evening, and there's a risk of a thunderstorm as well. Things clear up late tonight with a low of about 13 degrees. Looking ahead to tomorrow, a mix of sun and cloud with a high of 27, feeling closer to 30 with the humidity. We'll see a good chance of showers or thunderstorms developing late in the afternoon and into the evening as well. Looking ahead to Wednesday, it will be a rainy day with a high near 21 degrees. Stay weather ready, stream us anytime, anywhere. 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
1: We'll see mainly cloudy skies tonight with a good chance of showers early this evening, and there's a risk of a thunderstorm as well. Things clear up late tonight with a low of about 13 degrees. Looking ahead to tomorrow, a mix of sun and cloud with a high of 27, feeling closer to 30 with the humidity. We'll see a good chance of showers or thunderstorms developing late in the afternoon and into the evening as well. Looking ahead to Wednesday, it will be a rainy day with a high near 21 degrees. Stay weather ready, stream us anytime, anywhere. 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
5: We'll see mainly cloudy skies tonight with a good chance of showers early this evening, and there's a risk of a thunderstorm as well. Things clear up late tonight with a low of about 13 degrees. Looking ahead to tomorrow, a mix of sun and cloud with a high of 27, feeling closer to 30 with the humidity. We'll see a good chance of showers or thunderstorms developing late in the afternoon and into the evening as well. Looking ahead to Wednesday, it will be a rainy day with a high near 21 degrees. Stay weather ready, stream us anytime, anywhere. 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

0: Know a teacher at a local school who deserves a standing ovation?
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2: We'll see mainly cloudy skies tonight with a good chance of showers early this evening, and there's a risk of a thunderstorm as well. Things clear up late tonight with a low of about 13 degrees. Looking ahead to tomorrow, a mix of sun and cloud with a high of 27, feeling closer to 30 with the humidity. We'll see a good chance of showers or thunderstorms developing late in the afternoon and into the evening as well. Looking ahead to Wednesday, it will be a rainy day with a high near 21 degrees. Stay weather ready, stream us anytime, anywhere. 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
1: We'll see mainly cloudy skies tonight with a good chance of showers early this evening, and there's a risk of a thunderstorm as well. Things clear up late tonight with a low of about 13 degrees. Looking ahead to tomorrow, a mix of sun and cloud with a high of 27, feeling closer to 30 with the humidity. We'll see a good chance of showers or thunderstorms developing late in the afternoon and into the evening as well. Looking ahead to Wednesday, it will be a rainy day with a high near 21 degrees. Stay weather ready, stream us anytime, anywhere. 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
5: We'll see mainly cloudy skies tonight with a good chance of showers early this evening, and there's a risk of a thunderstorm as well. Things clear up late tonight with a low of about 13 degrees. Looking ahead to tomorrow, a mix of sun and cloud with a high of 27, feeling closer to 30 with the humidity. We'll see a good chance of showers or thunderstorms developing late in the afternoon and into the evening as well. Looking ahead to Wednesday, it will be a rainy day with a high near 21 degrees. Stay weather ready, stream us anytime, anywhere. 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

Well, looking ahead to Wednesday, it will be a rainy day with a high near 21 degrees. Stay weather ready, stream us anytime, anywhere. 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
1: We'll see mainly cloudy skies tonight with a good chance of showers early this evening, and there's a risk of a thunderstorm as well. Things clear up late tonight with a low of about 13 degrees. Looking ahead to tomorrow, a mix of sun and cloud with a high of 27, feeling closer to 30 with the humidity. We'll see a good chance of showers or thunderstorms developing late in the afternoon and into the evening as well. Looking ahead to Wednesday, it will be a rainy day with a high near 21 degrees. Stay weather ready, stream us anytime, anywhere. 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
1: We'll see mainly cloudy skies tonight with a good chance of showers early this evening, and there's a risk of a thunderstorm as well. Things clear up late tonight with a low of about 13 degrees. Looking ahead to tomorrow, a mix of sun and cloud with a high of 27, feeling closer to 30 with the humidity. We'll see a good chance of showers or thunderstorms developing late in the afternoon and into the evening as well. Looking ahead to Wednesday, it will be a rainy day with a high near 21 degrees. Stay weather ready, stream us anytime, anywhere. 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

0: Good morning, students. I'm your new principal, Ryan Simpson from the radio.
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5: We'll see mainly cloudy skies tonight with a good chance of showers early this evening, and there's a risk of a thunderstorm as well. Things clear up late tonight with a low of about 13 degrees. Looking ahead to tomorrow, a mix of sun and cloud with a high of 27, feeling closer to 30 with the humidity. We'll see a good chance of showers or thunderstorms developing late in the afternoon and into the evening as well. Looking ahead to Wednesday, it will be a rainy day with a high near 21 degrees. Stay weather ready, stream us anytime, anywhere. 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
1: Later this morning, we'll have a mix of sun and cloud. We'll also have a good chance of showers or thunderstorms late in the afternoon with a high of 27 degrees, feeling closer to 30 with the humidity, and the UV index will be high at 7. The risk of showers or thunderstorms continues throughout the evening with a low of 16 degrees. Tomorrow will be another rainy day. We'll have a high of 21. And looking ahead to Thursday, the sun will return with a high of 17. 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
2: Later this morning, we'll have a mix of sun and cloud. We'll also have a good chance of showers or thunderstorms late in the afternoon with a high of 27 degrees, feeling closer to 30 with the humidity, and the UV index will be high at 7. The risk of showers or thunderstorms continues throughout the evening with a low of 16 degrees. Tomorrow will be another rainy day. We'll have a high of 21. And looking ahead to Thursday, the sun will return with a high of 17. 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
1: Later this morning, we'll have a mix of sun and cloud. We'll also have a good chance of showers or thunderstorms late in the afternoon with a high of 27 degrees, feeling closer to 30 with the humidity, and the UV index will be high at 7. The risk of showers or thunderstorms continues throughout the evening with a low of 16 degrees. Tomorrow will be another rainy day. We'll have a high of 21, and looking ahead to Thursday, the sun will return with a high of 17. 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
1: Later this morning, we'll have a mix of sun and cloud. We'll also have a good chance of showers or thunderstorms late in the afternoon with a high of 27 degrees, feeling closer to 30 with the humidity, and the UV index will be high at 7. The risk of showers or thunderstorms continues throughout the evening with a low of 16 degrees. Tomorrow will be another rainy day. We'll have a high of 21. And looking ahead to Thursday, the sun will return with a high of 17. 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

0: ever feel like you're the last one to know what's going on? Your neighbors talking about a festival, your coworkers buzzing about some new bylaw, and you're over here wondering what day it is. 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
1: weather. Later this morning, we'll have a mix of sun and cloud. We'll also have a good chance of showers or thunderstorms late in the afternoon with a high of 27 degrees, feeling closer to 30 with the humidity, and the UV index will be high at 7. The risk of showers or thunderstorms continues throughout the evening with a low of 16 degrees. Tomorrow will be another rainy day. We'll have a high of 21, and looking ahead to Thursday, the sun will return with a high of 17. 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
1: Later this morning, we'll have a mix of sun and cloud. We'll also have a good chance of showers or thunderstorms late in the afternoon with a high of 27 degrees, feeling closer to 30 with the humidity, and the UV index will be high at 7. The risk of showers or thunderstorms continues throughout the evening with a low of 16 degrees. Tomorrow will be another rainy day. We'll have a high of 21, and looking ahead to Thursday, the sun will return with a high of 17. 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
1: Later this morning, we'll have a mix of sun and cloud. We'll also have a good chance of showers or thunderstorms late in the afternoon with a high of 27 degrees, feeling closer to 30 with the humidity, and the UV index will be high at 7. The risk of showers or thunderstorms continues throughout the evening with a low of 16 degrees. Tomorrow will be another rainy day. We'll have a high of 21. And looking ahead to Thursday, the sun will return with a high of 17. 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
3: Steve Fried Weather.
4: Later this morning, we'll have a mix of sun and cloud. We'll also have a good chance of showers or thunderstorms late in the afternoon with a high of 27 degrees, feeling closer to 30 with the humidity, and the UV index will be high at 7. The risk of showers or thunderstorms continues throughout the evening with a low of 16 degrees. Tomorrow will be another rainy day. We'll have a high of 21. And looking ahead to Thursday, the sun will return with a high of 17. 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

The risk of showers or thunderstorms continues throughout the evening with a low of 16 degrees. Tomorrow will be another rainy day. We'll have a high of 21. And looking ahead to Thursday, the sun will return with a high of 17. 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
1: Later this morning, we'll have a mix of sun and cloud. We'll also have a good chance of showers or thunderstorms late in the afternoon with a high of 27 degrees, feeling closer to 30 with the humidity, and the UV index will be high at 7. The risk of showers or thunderstorms continues throughout the evening with a low of 16 degrees. Tomorrow will be another rainy day. We'll have a high of 21. And looking ahead to Thursday, the sun will return with a high of 17. 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
1: Later this morning, we'll have a mix of sun and cloud. We'll also have a good chance of showers or thunderstorms late in the afternoon with a high of 27 degrees, feeling closer to 30 with the humidity, and the UV index will be high at 7. The risk of showers or thunderstorms continues throughout the evening with a low of 16 degrees. Tomorrow will be another rainy day. We'll have a high of 21, and looking ahead to Thursday, the sun will return with a high of 17. 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

0: Good morning, students. I'm your new principal, Ryan Simpson from the radio.
1: Huh? What's going on?
0: 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I'm here for Classroom of the Month.
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4: Later this morning, we'll have a mix of sun and cloud. We'll also have a good chance of showers or thunderstorms late in the afternoon with a high of 27 degrees, feeling closer to 30 with the humidity, and the UV index will be high at 7. The risk of showers or thunderstorms continues throughout the evening with a low of 16 degrees. Tomorrow will be another rainy day. We'll have a high of 21. And looking ahead to Thursday, the sun will return with a high of 17. 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
1: Later this morning, we'll have a mix of sun and cloud. We'll also have a good chance of showers or thunderstorms late in the afternoon with a high of 27 degrees, feeling closer to 30 with the humidity, and the UV index will be high at 7. The risk of showers or thunderstorms continues throughout the evening with a low of 16 degrees. Tomorrow will be another rainy day. We'll have a high of 21. And looking ahead to Thursday, the sun will return with a high of 17. 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

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We get it. So are we. Gathering news and telling stories about our community. 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

0: Know a teacher at a local school who deserves a standing ovation?
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0: Let's celebrate that fact and nominate that epic educator for Classroom of the Month. 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
2: Later this morning, we'll have a mix of sun and cloud. We'll also have a good chance of showers or thunderstorms late in the afternoon with a high of 27 degrees, feeling closer to 30 with the humidity, and the UV index will be high at 7. The risk of showers or thunderstorms continues throughout the evening with a low of 16 degrees. Tomorrow will be another rainy day. We'll have a high of 21, and looking ahead to Thursday, the sun will return with a high of 17. 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
2: Later this morning, we'll have a mix of sun and cloud. We'll also have a good chance of showers or thunderstorms late in the afternoon with a high of 27 degrees, feeling closer to 30 with the humidity, and the UV index will be high at 7. The risk of showers or thunderstorms continues throughout the evening with a low of 16 degrees. Tomorrow will be another rainy day. We'll have a high of 21, and looking ahead to Thursday, the sun will return with a high of 17. 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
1: Later this morning, we'll have a mix of sun and cloud. We'll also have a good chance of showers or thunderstorms late in the afternoon with a high of 27 degrees, feeling closer to 30 with the humidity, and the UV index will be high at 7. The risk of showers or thunderstorms continues throughout the evening with a low of 16 degrees. Tomorrow will be another rainy day. We'll have a high of 21. And looking ahead to Thursday, the sun will return with a high of 17. 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
3: Later this morning, we'll have a mix of sun and cloud. We'll also have a good chance of showers or thunderstorms late in the afternoon with a high of 27 degrees, feeling closer to 30 with the humidity, and the UV index will be high at 7. The risk of showers or thunderstorms continues throughout the evening with a low of 16 degrees. Tomorrow will be another rainy day. We'll have a high of 21, and looking ahead to Thursday, the sun will return with a high of 17. 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
2: Later this morning, we'll have a mix of sun and cloud. We'll also have a good chance of showers or thunderstorms late in the afternoon with a high of 27 degrees, feeling closer to 30 with the humidity, and the UV index will be high at 7. The risk of showers or thunderstorms continues throughout the evening with a low of 16 degrees. Tomorrow will be another rainy day. We'll have a high of 21. And looking ahead to Thursday, the sun will return with a high of 17. 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
1: The heat will continue today. There is a risk of a thunderstorm later in the afternoon. With the Humidex, it'll feel like 33. Good morning, I'm Corey Canute. Portage area farmers are dealing with costly copper thefts from irrigation systems. Several growers in the region have reported their pivots being stripped of wiring over the winter, leaving them with repair bills that can reach tens of thousands of dollars. Rachel Proden of Verway Farm says her family discovered the damage this spring.
2: My brother went out and was looking at it and noticed that the wiring was all gone from the electrical box all the way to the end. And it's a quarter mile worth of copper wire that was stolen. So it's a kind of a significant job that someone came and had done. Frustrating to see.
1: Proden says the family reported the theft to police after learning other producers had also been hit. A group of affected growers is now offering a reward for information leading to an arrest and conviction. The Herman Pryor Activity Center is celebrating a major milestone after reaching 800 members. Executive Director Kathy Bryce says the achievement is about much more than a number. She says the growing membership reflects the important role the center plays in helping people stay active, involved, and connected.
3: I am very happy to say that I sold the 800th membership for the Herman Pryor Activity Center. So that is a huge milestone for us. And it's also a testament to how badly needed the center is.
1: Bryce says what started as a gathering place for seniors has evolved into a community hub where friendships are formed and people of all ages can find opportunities to participate and connect. And DSFM Superintendent Alain Laberge is stepping down after 13 years leading the Francophone School Division. Laberge gives a word of thanks to staff in the division.
4: They're doing a phenomenal job. Our people, our staff, from the secretary, the janitor, the teachers, the EAs, and the people that works at the school board, they work so hard to make sure that our Francophone students have like the best education they can get.
1: He reflects on a career that included major changes in schools, including an early cell phone ban and a focus on reducing technology use in classrooms. Laberge will retire in November. In sports, the Stanley Cup final gets underway tonight with the Vegas Golden Knights visiting the Carolina Hurricanes. Puck drop goes at 7. And in baseball, the Blue Jays are in Atlanta to take on the Braves. Access local news anytime and anywhere. 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Expect a high of 28, feeling more like 33 with the Humidex. The UV index will be at 8 or very high. Showers and possible thunderstorms continue tonight before tapering off by morning with 10 to 20 millimeters of rain possible and a low of 15. Tomorrow stays mainly cloudy with a 70% chance of showers and risk of thunderstorms reaching 23. Drier conditions return Thursday and Friday with sunshine and highs near 23 by week's end. Around the region, it's 9 degrees in Brandon. Winnipeg is sitting at 16 under mostly cloudy skies. Right now in Portage, it's 12. The winds are calm and the relative humidity 87%. 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

0: There's Chris Stapleton and Broken Halos right on CFRY 920 AM. Well, good morning, everybody. I'm Chris Kitchen here with you. And, well, we didn't get the rain we were promised yesterday. I kind of think that Manitoba weather looked out the window and shrugged and said, nah, maybe tomorrow. Well, today we're still watching for those showers and possible thunderstorms later on. Sunshine this morning, clouds building up this afternoon, expecting a high of 28. And one of those forecasts that feels a little like a shaken bottle of pop sitting on the counter. Everything looks fine until suddenly it isn't. And honestly, you know, Tuesdays kind of feel like that too. Monday's all about getting started. Friday is close enough to taste, but Tuesday? Well, Tuesday is where the week starts building pressure. The to-do list grows. The coffee isn't quite working yet. And somehow you're already wondering where the weekend went. So if today feels busy, unpredictable, a little ready to pop, you're not alone. At least unlike the weather forecast, there's a pretty good chance we'll all make it through the day. Have a great Tuesday, everybody. From here of a... From all of us here on CFRY.
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That's Alabama with Cheap Seats right here on CFRY, Real Country Radio. Good morning. Chris Kitchen here with you this morning. Garbage day one. 1B is the recycling day today. School day four, and Yellow Squill School is having their third annual powwow coming up June 16th. And they're looking for students in the division who are dancers and drummers to come out and participate. So there's something to take a look at. This day in weather history, I was kind of curious. Back in 1973, we reached a high of 32. Today, not so much today. We're going to probably get to a high of 28 or so. In 1964, though, there was a very long cold spell happening. It reached 0 degrees in 64, but that also happened in 1982 and 1993. And in 1990, on this day, close to 2 inches of rain fell. Are we going to get rain today? That's kind of hard to say. We'll find out with the weather details coming up. But first, this is Aaron Lines with Turn It Up on CFRY.

0: it's 11 degrees right now under some cloudy sky. We're looking forward to a 28 high today with showers and thunderstorms in the mix. That risk of a thunderstorm probably later this afternoon. The wind from the southeast at 30 kilometers this morning. Humidex is at 33. The UV index, though, is going to be at 8 or very high. Tonight, we're dropping down to 15 degrees with showers continuing, and that will go through until tomorrow. Good chance we'll see showers through the morning and possible thunder showers. Tomorrow night, we're going to drop down to 13 as skies clear up. And on Thursday, just going to be a cloudy day, but quite a difference in temperature. We're going to drop down to 17, the forecasted high for Thursday, and 11 for Thursday night. But clear skies Thursday night. Partly cloudy skies, as I said, 11 degrees. Tendency and the pressure is rising. Humidity right now is 88%. In Brandon right now, it's 9 degrees with some sunshine. They're expecting a high of 24 today with showers. Tonight, dropping down to 13, there's showers continuing. In Winnipeg, it's 17 right now, mostly cloudy skies. Sunny skies expected throughout the day, though, as they go for a high of 29. Winnipeg might see some showers tonight overnight as they drop down to 17 degrees. Once again, here in Portage, we're at 11 with some cloud, humidity at 88%. The sunrise was at 5:28 this morning. The sunset will be at 9:34. Normally, this time of year, we sit with a high of 22 and a low at night down to 9. We're kind of riding on the good side of things when it comes to that.
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1: Mainly sunny to start the day. We'll see some clouds move in. There is a risk of thunderstorms later on. With the Humidex, it'll feel like 33. Good morning, I'm Corey Canute. Farmers in the Portage region are raising awareness about a series of copper wire thefts from irrigation equipment. The thefts have been reported by multiple producers and can leave irrigation systems out of service ahead of the growing season. Verway Farms' Rachel Proden says the financial impact goes far beyond the value of the stolen copper.
2: To replace, we've seen quotes anywhere from $14,000 to $25,000. Insurance is kind of a tricky thing just because of our premiums, and it would be under our farm insurance. Kind of a tough balance of, do we report it and claim insurance that way, or do we just eat the cost? And we did end up reporting it just because we heard there were so many other instances in the area.
1: She hopes more public awareness will help prevent future thefts and assist RCMP investigations. The Herman Pryor Activity Center says reaching 800 members is a sign that community connection remains as important as ever. Executive Director Kathy Bryce says the center continues to attract members because it provides a welcoming place where people can build relationships, stay engaged, and combat social isolation.
3: It's just great all around for everybody. It helps with isolation. It helps with reducing loneliness at the, you know, when they find themselves living alone, then they have the Herman Pryor Center to come to, and they meet people of all ages, and they just really enjoy their time there.
1: Bryce says the milestone belongs not only to members, but also to the volunteer staff, board members, and community supporters who have helped the center grow into one of the busiest activity centers in the region. And after more than a decade with DSFM, Superintendent Alain Laberge is preparing for retirement. Laberge says the job has required consistent dedication, often beyond a typical work schedule. Set to retire this November, he says he's looking forward to family time and life's simple pleasures.
4: I just can't wait to read something that is not pedagogical, something funny, sci-fi, and a hot coffee.
1: Laberge has led DSFM for 13 years and says he's proud of the division's growth during that time. In sports, the Stanley Cup Final gets underway tonight with the Carolina Hurricanes hosting the Vegas Golden Knights in the best-of-seven final. Puck drop goes at 7. And in baseball, the Toronto Blue Jays visit the Atlanta Braves. First pitch at 6:15. 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Expect a high of 28, feeling more like 33 with the Humidex. The UV index will be at 8 or very high. Showers and possible thunderstorms continue tonight before tapering off by morning with 10 to 20 millimeters of rain possible and a low of 15. Tomorrow stays mainly cloudy with a 70% chance of showers and risk of thunderstorms reaching 23. Drier conditions return Thursday and Friday with sunshine and highs near 23 by week's end. Around the region, it's 9 degrees in Brandon. Winnipeg is sitting at 16 under mostly cloudy skies. Right now in Portage, it's 12. The winds are calm and the relative humidity 87%. 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

0: Miranda Lambert with Blue Bird on CFRY 920 AM. Good morning. It's Chris Kitchen here with you. 6:35 right now. Garbage day 1. 1B is the recycling day. 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And the ultimate summer road trip is back. 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Today's question is simple. 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Are we there yet?
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0: Weather. 11 degrees right now with a little bit of cloud out there. Tendency on the pressure is rising. Humidity sitting at 88%. We're looking for a high of 28 today. There's a chance that we'll see some showers this afternoon and a risk of a thunderstorm later this afternoon. Wind from the southeast at 30 kilometers this morning. A high, as I said, of 28 in the forecast. Humidex will be at 33. The UV index is at 8 or very high. Tonight, dropping down to 15 as the showers continue. Over in Brandon, it's 9 degrees with sunny skies. We're expecting a high of 24 in Brandon. Winnipeg sitting at 17 right now. Cloudy skies, but sunshine should kick off through as we reach a high of 29 in Winnipeg. In Regina, it's 9 degrees right now and partly cloudy. 22 is the expected high in Regina today. There is a chance they'll also see some rain this morning. Dauphin, 7 degrees and sunny. Neepawa, 11. And Neepawa, you've got a yellow warning for heat today. That means you need to be prepared for some higher temperatures than expected. Carmen, 10 degrees with a high of 28. Showers are in the forecast. Gimli, 13 degrees right now. 29 is the high in the forecast. Chance of showers as well. Fisher Branch, you're looking at 12 degrees with a high of 29 expected. And finally, Oak Point, you're currently sitting at 15 with some cloud in the sky, looking for that high of 29. Once again, here in Portage, it's 11. Humidity's at 88%. We're climbing towards that high of 28 as the morning goes on, but we need to watch out for potential thunderstorms this afternoon.

0: Winona Judd's Only Love right here on CFRY, Real Country Radio. Good morning, it's Chris Kitchen here with you, 6:46 right now on this Tuesday morning. And my congratulations going out to Highway 34. Well, for the second year in a row, it's officially been named Manitoba's worst road in the CAA Worst Roads campaign, which honestly feels less like a surprise and more like confirmation from every coffee cup that's ever launched itself across your dashboard out there. Drivers pointed to potholes, rough conditions, and the usual, hold on, we're about to hit that section. The full list of Manitoba's worst roads is on BornageOnline.com. And if you've ever driven Highway 34 with one hand on the wheel and the other protecting your suspension, you may already understand why, once again, it's on the list.
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2: The cool, wet weather is causing flooding problems in some areas of the prairies, especially Alberta. But the rain is a welcome sight in areas battling fires. It's a busy fire season already across the prairies. Manitoba's fire situation report page shows as of Sunday night, there were 21 fires burning, with 7 listed as out of control. The latest numbers in Saskatchewan show 12 fires burning, with 3 listed as out of control, the largest of which is the Lobstick Fire north of Duck Lake, which now covers over 19,000 hectares. In Alberta, there are 25 active wildfires, with 3 listed as out of control in the Grand Prairie and high-level forest areas. Along with people being evacuated, livestock must also be evacuated. To learn more about the situation, contact your provincial livestock association. For Golden West, I'm Glendale Allen Voss.
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John Michael Montgomery, and I swear. And it's here on CFRY, Real Country Radio. It's Chris Kitchen here with you this Tuesday morning, and Bike Week is back. And we're doing all kinds of great activities over the next several days. 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Tonight, Ride with Pride from 4 to 6. 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
2: The heat will continue today. There is a risk of a thunderstorm later in the afternoon. With the humidex, it'll feel like 33. Good morning. I'm Corey Canute. Portage area farmers are dealing with costly copper thefts from irrigation systems. Several growers in the region have reported their pivots being stripped of wiring over the winter, leaving them with repair bills that can reach tens of thousands of dollars. Rachel Proden of Verway Farm says her family discovered the damage this spring.
3: My brother went out and was looking at it and noticed that the wiring was all gone from the electrical box all the way to the end. And it's a quarter mile worth of copper wire that was stolen. So it's a kind of a significant job that someone came and had done. Frustrating to see.
2: Proden says the family reported the theft to police after learning other producers had also been hit. A group of affected growers is now offering a reward for information leading to an arrest and conviction. The Herman Pryor Activity Center is celebrating a major milestone after reaching 800 members. Executive Director Kathy Bryce says the achievement is about much more than a number. She says the growing membership reflects the important role the center plays in helping people stay active, involved, and connected.
4: I am very happy to say that I sold the 800th membership for the Herman Pryor Activity Center. So that is a huge milestone for us. And it's also a testament to how badly needed the center is.
2: Bryce says what started as a gathering place for seniors has evolved into a community hub where friendships are formed and people of all ages can find opportunities to participate and connect. And DSFM Superintendent Alain Laberge is stepping down after 13 years leading the Francophone School Division. Laberge gives a word of thanks to staff in the division.
5: They're doing a phenomenal job. Our people, our staff, from the secretary, the janitor, the teachers, the EAs, and the people that works at the school board, they work so hard to make sure that our Francophone students have like the best education they can get.
2: He reflects on a career that included major changes in schools, including an early cell phone ban and a focus on reducing technology use in classrooms. Laberge will retire in November. In sports, the Stanley Cup final gets underway tonight with the Vegas Golden Knights visiting the Carolina Hurricanes. Puck drop goes at 7. And in baseball, the Blue Jays are in Atlanta to take on the Braves. Access local news anytime and anywhere. 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Expect a high of 28, feeling more like 33 with the humidex. The UV index will be at 8 or very high. Showers and possible thunderstorms continue tonight before tapering off by morning with 10 to 20 millimeters of rain possible and a low of 15. Tomorrow stays mainly cloudy with a 70% chance of showers and risk of thunderstorms reaching 23. Drier conditions return Thursday and Friday with sunshine and highs near 23 by week's end. Around the region, it's 9 degrees in Brandon. Winnipeg is sitting at 16 under mostly cloudy skies. Right now in Portage, it's 12. The winds are calm and the relative humidity 87%. Plan your day with confidence. 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

0: That's Jason Aldean with Night Train here on CFRY, Real Country Radio. It's Chris Kitchen here with you this Tuesday morning, 14 degrees right now with sunny skies. We're climbing slowly up to that high of 28 today. Hard to say if we're going to stay there or not, but we'll find out together, especially if there's going to be rain this afternoon. And possibly even a thunderstorm. There's a new feature happening on PortageOnline.com. It's called Her Voice. It's going to be a weekly feature throughout the entire summer. And it's going to celebrate women who are helping build and strengthen our community each and every day. Now, it's going to feature powerful stories of leadership, innovation, and heart as we spotlight the voices and impact of local women making a difference. And the first person that's going to be featured, was already featured on Her Voice, is Stephanie Dunn. She is the executive director of the Portage Chamber of Commerce. And here she is to talk about her voice.
1: I don't have to be a certain way to get taken seriously, because that's when I use my voice and my knowledge and my passion for what I'm advocating for. And so I just honestly learned to hone that. Like, yeah. I don't take it personally that I'm underestimated right. at the table anymore, because I know that now when I do speak up, I know that people sit up straighter and I know that they're taken aback. And honestly, that's kind of a superpower, because people don't expect that. And so when you do say meaningful things or bring up meaningful questions or contentious issues with the knowledge to back it up, people do listen. And that's on them for judging a book by its cover.
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0: It's Michelle Wright and All You Really Want to Do on CFRY 920 AM. Good morning, everybody. It's Chris Kitchen here with you. We're into the 7 o'clock hour on this Tuesday morning and looking into the world of sports. In Major League Baseball, Toronto is going to be taking on the Atlanta Braves tonight with the first pitch at 6:15. Meanwhile, in the NHL, we do things differently. We've hooked up some local businesses with the teams that are going to make it through the playoffs, and we're down to the last two. So, Stanley Cup Finals are underway, and we're ready to go with what we're calling the Portage Online Cup. Boston Pizza Hurricanes will host the Belks Financial Golden Knights for game number one tonight. The puck drops at 7 p.m. Good luck to both teams and may the best business win.
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0: Martina McBride and Independence Day right here on CFRY, Real Country Radio. Good morning, everybody. Chris Kitchen here with you, 7:20 on this Tuesday morning. And this week is Bike Week. Yes, it's back. And Portage residents will be voluntarily riding uphill for fun all weekend long. Well, there are going to be great rides and activities, community events, and plenty of opportunities to dust off the bicycle that spent most of the year serving as a very expensive garage decoration. Tonight is Ride with Pride, starting at 4 o'clock, and you meet over at Red River College. Show up, meet lots of great people, and there's a treat or two to be had. Well, how's the weather going to look like tonight? Well, let's take a look. 14 degrees right now with some sunny skies. Looking for that high of 28. But showers expected this morning and later on this afternoon. We could see a risk of a thunderstorm. The wind from the southeast at 30 kilometers, a high of 28, as I said. The Humidex, 33. And the UV index, that's the big story. It's going to be 8 or very high today, so you need to stay hydrated to prevent dehydration and keep yourself into the shade as much as possible. Tonight, we're going to drop down to 15 degrees. The showers are expected to continue into tomorrow, which is looking for a high of 23. Rain will continue on tomorrow night, dropping down to 13 as the sky clears up. Sunrise is at 5:28 this morning. Sunset will be at 9:34. Over in Brandon, we are sitting at 12 degrees under some cloudy skies. 24 degrees is the high today, but showers and possible thunder showers are in the forecast for today. Humidity sitting at 84% right now. In Winnipeg, humidity is 78% as we look at 17 currently with cloudy skies. Looking for that high of 29 today under some sunshine. Maybe tonight might see some showers overnight. Back here in Portage, humidity is 85%, 14 degrees as we look at sunny skies right now. Chance of showers this afternoon, maybe even a thunder shower.
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5: The cool, wet weather is causing flooding problems in some areas of the prairies, especially Alberta. But the rain is a welcome sight in areas battling fires. It's a busy fire season already across the prairies. Manitoba's fire situation report page shows as of Sunday night, there were 21 fires burning, with 7 listed as out of control. The latest numbers in Saskatchewan show 12 fires burning, with 3 listed as out of control, the largest of which is the Lobstick Fire north of Duck Lake, which now covers over 19,000 hectares. In Alberta, there are 25 active wildfires, with 3 listed as out of control in the Grand Prairie and high-level forest areas. Along with people being evacuated, livestock must also be evacuated. 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
11: Storm clouds building and rolling round. I can feel the thunder as it shakes the ground. Momentary complication. 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Steady on now, gonna keep my course. Tell my heart that it ain't looking back no more. No time for desperation.

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1: Mainly sunny to start the day. We'll see some clouds move in. There is a risk of thunderstorms later on. With the humidex, it'll feel like 33. Good morning, I'm Corey Canute. Farmers in the Portage region are raising awareness about a series of copper wire thefts from irrigation equipment. The thefts have been reported by multiple producers and can leave irrigation systems out of service ahead of the growing season. Verway Farms' Rachel Proden says the financial impact goes far beyond the value of the stolen copper.
2: To replace, we've seen quotes anywhere from $14,000 to $25,000. Insurance is kind of a tricky thing just because of our premiums, and it would be under our farm insurance. Kind of a tough balance of, do we report it and claim insurance that way, or do we just eat the cost? And we did end up reporting it just because we heard there were so many other instances in the area.
1: She hopes more public awareness will help prevent future thefts and assist RCMP investigations. The Herman Pryor Activity Center says reaching 800 members is a sign that community connection remains as important as ever. Executive Director Kathy Bryce says the center continues to attract members because it provides a welcoming place where people can build relationships, stay engaged, and combat social isolation.
3: It's just great all around for everybody. It helps with isolation. It helps with reducing loneliness at the, when they find themselves living alone, then they have the Herman Pryor Center to come to, and they meet people of all ages, and they just really enjoy their time there.
1: Bryce says the milestone belongs not only to members, but also to the volunteer staff, board members, and community supporters who have helped the center grow into one of the busiest activity centers in the region. And after more than a decade with DSFM, Superintendent Alain Laberge is preparing for retirement. Laberge says the job has required consistent dedication, often beyond a typical work schedule. Set to retire this November, he says he's looking forward to family time and life's simple pleasures.
4: I just can't wait to read something that is not pedagogical, something funny, sci-fi, and a hot coffee.
1: Laberge has led DSFM for 13 years and says he's proud of the division's growth during that time. In sports, the Stanley Cup Final gets underway tonight with the Carolina Hurricanes hosting the Vegas Golden Knights in the best-of-seven final. Puck drop goes at 7. And in baseball, the Toronto Blue Jays visit the Atlanta Braves. First pitch at 6:15. 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Expect a high of 28, feeling more like 33 with the humidex. The UV index will be at 8 or very high. Showers and possible thunderstorms continue tonight before tapering off by morning with 10 to 20 millimeters of rain possible and a low of 15. Tomorrow stays mainly cloudy with a 70% chance of showers and risk of thunderstorms reaching 23. Drier conditions return Thursday and Friday with sunshine and highs near 23 by week's end. Taking a look at temperatures across the region, Brandon sitting at 12 degrees, partly cloudy skies in Winnipeg, it's 18. Right now in Portage, under mainly sunny skies, it's 14 degrees. There is a slight wind out of the southeast, and the relative humidity is at 85%. 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

0: Friends in Low Places from Garth Brooks right here on CFRY, Real Country Radio. I'm Chris Kitchen with you. It's Tuesday morning, and you know the new version of Friends in Low Places are those who text you at 11 o'clock at night to see if you're still awake. It's garbage day one today. 1B has the recycling. School day four today. Yellow Quill School is having their third annual powwow on June the 16th, and they're looking for dancers and drummers from the Portage la Prairie School Division to come out and participate. You can check out full details on their Facebook page.
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0: 14 degrees right now with some sunny skies. The humidity's at 85%. Tendency on the pressure is rising. We're looking at high of 28 today with showers in the forecast, dropping down to 15 tonight, but the showers will continue on until tomorrow. High of 23 is expected with showers continuing through into the late afternoon. Now Wednesday night, high of low of 13 with clear skies is expected. On Thursday, 17 under some cloud. We're going to see a humidex of 33 today, UV index 8 or very high. In Brandon right now, it's 12 under some cloudy skies. Over in Winnipeg, 17. Also some cloud there. Regina's at 10. A little bit of cloud. Dauphin, 14. And sunshine this morning. We've got Neepawa sitting at 12. Feels like 15 right now as that heat continues to climb. Carmen, you're at 13. Expecting a high of 28 today. Gimli, 18 degrees right now with some sunshine, a little bit of wispy clouds. Fisher Branch, you're at 16, also some clouds. Oak Point, 16 with clouds and a high of 29 today. Once again, here in Portage, it's 14 degrees under sunny skies, humidity 85%. Looking for some showers today.

0: Jess Moskaluk with Heartbreaker on CFRY, Real Country Radio. Good morning, everybody. Chris Kitchen here with you. It's 7:48 right now, and it is time.
1: Information you'll never need.
0: Well, you know, thunderstorms are one of the few things in nature that can make a grown adult stop mowing the lawn and suddenly become a meteorologist. So here's some information you'll never need. A single lightning bolt can heat the air around it to about 30,000 degrees Celsius. That's roughly five times hotter than the surface of the sun, which explains why lightning has such a dramatic entrance. Thunder is actually the sound of the superheated air exploding outward faster than the speed of sound. So every thunderclap is basically the atmosphere yelling, "Did you see that? Did you see that?" And if you've ever wondered why thunderstorms make your dog nervous, some animals can hear low-frequency sounds from distant storms long before we can. So if the dog suddenly wants indoors and the sky still looks fine, there's a chance he's got a better weather app than you do. And that's today's
1: information you'll never need.
0: Just in case the skies decide to put on a bit of a show later today.
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3: The heat will continue today. There is a risk of a thunderstorm later in the afternoon. With the Humidex, it'll feel like 33. Good morning. I'm Corey Canute. Manitobans are being warned to watch the skies today as a cold front moves across the province, bringing the risk of thunderstorms and potentially severe weather. Environment Canada meteorologist Dan Fulton says the system is expected to arrive this evening, triggering widespread showers and storm development along its path.
4: As that cold front approaches, there's quite a bit of energy in the atmosphere, and technically the shear is good, so the potential there is for supercell development. And so yes, we well may see like severe thunderstorm watches later this afternoon.
3: Fulton says between 20 and 30 millimeters of rain could fall by tomorrow, followed by a shift to cooler, more unsettled conditions through the end of the week. Sunshine is expected to return Friday with a warm-up heading into the weekend. Highs are forecast to reach 28 degrees Saturday and around 33 degrees on Sunday. Portage area farmers are dealing with costly copper thefts from irrigation systems. Several growers in the region have reported their pivots being stripped of wiring over the winter, leaving them with repair bills that can reach tens of thousands of dollars. Rachel Proden of Verway Farm says her family discovered the damage this spring.
5: My brother went out and was looking at it and noticed that the wiring was all gone from the electrical box all the way to the end. And it's a quarter mile worth of copper wire that was stolen. So it's a kind of a significant job that someone came and had done. Frustrating to see.
3: Proden says the family reported the theft to police after learning other producers had also been hit. A group of affected growers is now offering a reward for information leading to an arrest and conviction. The Herman Pryor Activity Center is celebrating a major milestone after reaching 800 members. Executive Director Kathy Bryce says the achievement is about much more than a number. She says the growing membership reflects the important role the center plays in helping people stay active, involved, and connected.
6: I am very happy to say that I sold the 800th membership for the Herman Pryor Activity Center. So that is a huge milestone for us. And it's also a testament to how badly needed the center is.
3: Bryce says what started as a gathering place for seniors has evolved into a community hub where friendships are formed and people of all ages can find opportunities to participate and connect. And DSFM Superintendent Alain Laberge is stepping down after 13 years leading the Francophone School Division. Laberge gives a word of thanks to staff in the division.
7: They're doing a phenomenal job. Our people, our staff, from the secretary, the janitor, the teachers, the EAs, and the people that works at the school board, they work so hard to make sure that our Francophone students have like the best education they can get.
3: He reflects on a career that included major changes in schools, including an early cell phone ban and a focus on reducing technology use in classrooms. Laberge will retire in November. In sports, the Stanley Cup final gets underway tonight with the Vegas Golden Knights visiting the Carolina Hurricanes. Puck drop goes at 7. And in baseball, the Blue Jays are in Atlanta to take on the Braves. Access local news anytime and anywhere. 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Expect a high of 28, feeling more like 33 with the Humidex. The UV index will be at 8 or very high. Showers and possible thunderstorms continue tonight before tapering off by morning with 10 to 20 millimeters of rain possible and a low of 15. Tomorrow stays mainly cloudy with a 70% chance of showers and risk of thunderstorms reaching 23. Drier conditions return Thursday and Friday with sunshine and highs near 23 by week's end. Taking a look at temperatures across the region, Brandon sitting at 12 degrees, partly cloudy skies. In Winnipeg, it's 18 right now. In Portage, under mainly sunny skies, it's 14 degrees. There is a slight wind out of the southeast, and the relative humidity is at 85%. 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

0: That's a Zach Brown Band with Loving You Easy right here on CFRY 920 AM. Good morning, everybody. 8:08, Tuesday morning, and it's the perfect day to make sure you take your umbrella along to work, because we are expecting some thunderstorms today along with our high of 28. Could start out with some showers later this morning, and then looking like things will move overnight into Wednesday. So that rain could finally come. If you get a chance, you might want to get that grass cut before it starts to rain, because sure as shooting, between the rain and the hot weather that's going to be coming up next week, it's going to get a little long.
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0: That's Brooks and Dunn's Ain't Nothing About You, right here on CFRY, Real Country Radio. Well, if your perfect Saturday night includes adrenaline, dust flying everywhere, and somebody holding on for dear life while a crowd yells, "This is a bad idea, McGregor's got you covered," and no, it ain't no movie, the Municipality of North Norfolk Bull Bash is happening live Saturday, June the 6th. At Stride Center in McGregor. Doors open at 5, bulls start bucking at 7, and yes, there's an after party with Quentin Blair once the riding laps wraps up.
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0: Weather. 19 degrees under some cloudy skies right now. We're expecting that high of 29 today. Showers are in the forecast for this afternoon. Risk of a thunderstorm later on this afternoon. There's an article up on PortageOnline.com talking about what might occur as a supercell is predicted to move in. On Wednesday, we're expecting a high of 23, dropping down to 13 Wednesday night. Thursday, high of 17, dropping down to 11. Right now, again, in Portage, it's 19 degrees. Sunrise was at 5:28. The sunset expected at 8:34. In Brandon, it's 15 degrees right now, mostly cloudy skies. Humidity, 76%. High of 24 today. Showers and thunderstorms expected this afternoon. Brandon is going to have that high of 24, dropping down to 13 tonight. Winnipeg, it's 21 right now. Cloudy skies. 29 is the high. Sunny skies throughout most of the day. Tonight, you're looking like you'll get some showers. And possibly what the rest of us are getting as that supercell is looking like it might move through the area. Once again, here in Portage or Prairie, we're looking at 19 degrees as you wake up this morning. Cloudy skies and humidity at 71%.

Highway 101 was setting me up, and it's right here on CFRY, Real Country Radio. I'm Chris Kitchen here with you. It is Tuesday morning, 8:24 right now. Garbage Day 1-1B has the recycling, and it's School Day 4. We're going to keep the music flowing. This is our very own Doc Walker. That's How I Like It on CFRY.

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1: Mainly sunny to start the day. We'll see some clouds move in. There is a risk of thunderstorms later on. With the Humidex, it'll feel like 33. Good morning, I'm Corey Knute. Farmers in the Portage region are raising awareness about a series of copper wire thefts from irrigation equipment. The thefts have been reported by multiple producers and can leave irrigation systems out of service ahead of the growing season. Verway Farms' Rachel Proden says the financial impact goes far beyond the value of the stolen copper.
2: To replace, we've seen quotes anywhere from $14,000 to $25,000. Insurance is kind of a tricky thing just because of our premiums, and it would be under our farm insurance. Kind of a tough balance of, do we report it and claim insurance that way, or do we just eat the cost? And we did end up reporting it just because we heard there were so many other instances in the area.
1: She hopes more public awareness will help prevent future thefts and assist RCMP investigations. The Herman Pryor Activity Center says reaching 800 members is a sign that community connection remains as important as ever. Executive Director Kathy Bryce says the center continues to attract members because it provides a welcoming place where people can build relationships, stay engaged, and combat social isolation.
3: It's just great all around for everybody. It helps with isolation. It helps with reducing loneliness at the, you know, when they find themselves living alone, then they have the Herman Pryor Center to come to, and they meet people of all ages, and they just really enjoy their time there.
1: Bryce says the milestone belongs not only to members, but also to the volunteer staff, board members, and community supporters who have helped the center grow into one of the busiest activity centers in the region. And after more than a decade with DSFM, Superintendent Alain Laberge is preparing for retirement. Laberge says the job has required consistent dedication, often beyond a typical work schedule. Set to retire this November, he says he's looking forward to family time and life's simple pleasures.
4: I just can't wait to read something that is not pedagogical, something funny, sci-fi, and a hot coffee.
1: Laberge has led DSFM for 13 years and says he's proud of the division's growth during that time. In sports, the Stanley Cup Final gets underway tonight with the Carolina Hurricanes hosting the Vegas Golden Knights in the best-of-seven final. Puck drop goes at 7. And in baseball, the Toronto Blue Jays visit the Atlanta Braves. First pitch at 6:15. 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Expect a high of 28, feeling more like 33 with the Humidex. The UV index will be at 8 or very high. Showers and possible thunderstorms continue tonight before tapering off by morning with 10 to 20 millimeters of rain possible and a low of 15. Tomorrow stays mainly cloudy with a 70% chance of showers and risk of thunderstorms reaching 23. Drier conditions return Thursday and Friday with sunshine and highs near 23 by week's end. Taking a look at temperatures across the region, mostly cloudy in Brandon. It's currently 15 degrees, partly cloudy skies in Winnipeg. It's 21. Right now in Portage, it's partly cloudy, 19 degrees. Wind is out of the east at 11 and the relative humidity 71%. Sun or storm, you can find the area's official forecast on the free Portage Online app. I'm Corey Knute.
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6: And I'm Chris Kitchen here with you on this Tuesday morning. Feels like a Wednesday already, doesn't it? I don't know. I'm just kind of picking a day out of the air, but we are looking at some incredible temperatures today as we move towards a high of 29 today. But we're going to exchange that warm weather for some showers this afternoon, possibly even thunder showers. There's what they're calling a supercell. Might be moving in this afternoon. You can check the full details out on that on portageonline.com. And with me this morning is Lorna Knight from the Community Foundation, and we're talking about a bit of a hidden gem with you.
0: We are. This morning we are absolutely doing that. We're talking about the Kathleen Bjarnason Fund for Music.
6: And so what is that all about?
0: Well, Kathleen was quite the musical lady. And although she passed back in 2012, this grant has carried on. She actually was part of the harmonica band at the senior center. So she was quite the little musical individual. And this particular fund for music does have a grant application. It's due this Thursday, June the 4th. And this particular grant is to provide, to be able to have enhancements to music programs that are occurring here in Portage. So it's for schools or other organizations that have a music program, and they can do an application for this. It's fairly straightforward and simple. And the funds from this year are just over $1,200.
6: Okay. Now we know what it means to have a music program in the schools, but what kind of ideas are there for programs in the community?
0: Right. And the funds for this can provide a lot of different things for those types of programs. So it could be things like new instruments. It could be something that they want to add to their existing programs that would enhance it. So things like choirs or other musical groups that are doing different works within the community would absolutely apply for this.
6: Or maybe the resurgence of the harmonica band.
0: There you go.
6: I'm sure somebody out there is gonna think that's a pretty good idea.
0: I agree. I mean, we do encourage, even like nursery schools or daycares, and they even have like little parts and pockets of what they're doing that would entirely, belong in the idea of having a musical program for children or for seniors. Or there's a lot of opportunities out there for this particular grant.
6: Okay, so this grant, it's available. You can enhance your music program in multiple different ways. Now, just give us a little idea. How do we apply for it? Where do we find the forms?
0: Yeah, all of our forms are on our website. So you're more than welcome to check that out there. And the applications can be emailed or dropped off at our office. And they're due this Thursday, June the 4th.
6: Okay. What else is happening over at the Community Foundation? I've got you here. You might as well ask you.
0: I know. Well, we actually have our AGM and our annual celebration coming up in June. So this is a great opportunity where we are able to award the bursaries that the Community Foundation hosts, as well as we recognize milestone fund holders. So we actually have Sun Funds this year that are celebrating their 25th anniversary, which is incredible in our community that we've had funds that have been around and have been going towards community funding and programming for 25 years, which is pretty substantial. So we're excited about having this event. Again, all the information is available on our website. It's in June on the 18th, and it's open to the public. So we welcome anyone who'd like to come and see what we've been up to for the last year, as well as being able to honor, like I said, those students that will have received the bursaries that the Community Foundation hands out.
6: Is that time of year? Graduation and everything.
0: I know. Can you believe it? It feels like we've just been talking about it, and then here it is again.
6: I've been working with some kids, and for the past 2 years and now going on, I'm starting to see those kids graduate and making me feel very old.
0: I know. I keep thinking they're just going to keep you young at heart. And it's later when you see them, they've been out of school and then they're in the workforce. That's when you really start to feel
6: 100%. Yeah. Now, you just came off of handing out some grants for the spring session.
0: Mm-hmm.
6: And I know it may seem a little far off, but it really isn't the fall session.
0: I know. It comes up before you think it. So, yeah, we're going to be doing new intakes come October. So I always encourage folks to start thinking about those projects now. And if they have any questions or they want help with the application, that they are more than welcome to reach out. We're happy to help in all of those areas. And we do have that other intake coming in. So we're happy to look at new community projects and different ideas that folks have about things that they want to bring to the community and programs and that kind of thing as well. So yeah, it's right around the corner. It doesn't take long. Summer's done and then all of a sudden we're here. So
6: yeah. And I think you hit it on the head there and from somebody who's applied before, the summer is a good time when nothing's happening to start thinking about what you could do. There's a lot of little behind the scenes things you got to put together. Like, if you're doing some project, you need three vendors, to try to give you different quotes and stuff like that. That's not just like phone them up and they'll give it to you right there. That might take some time, but, and I like the fact that you're more than willing to help somebody fill out the forms.
0: Oh, absolutely. Yeah. I mean, I always say that, you know, we're here to try to help you, you know, formulate a project or a program or initiative that you're working on in order to get it to the point where it's something that our committee is able to look at and approve. And so we're more than welcome to help anyone with any of those. And you're right. You know what? Leaving it to the last minute is never always a good thing to do. And, you know, it's nice to be able to look at those projects. The summer is a great time. It's also a great time to reach out to other partner organizations to see if there are joint projects that could be done that would forward more than just your particular organization or community group, because there's a lot of groups out there that are happy to work together and often you have the same goal. So it's nice to collaboratively do things instead of individually attacking them.
6: Yeah. And in all of these grants, whether it be the Kathleen Bjornsson Fund or the ones that we're talking about for the fall, no project is too small, folks.
0: That's right. Yeah. Absolutely. There's lots of projects that don't require a lot of money, but I always say that every community group and every organization has different needs. And maybe your need is that you only need $500, whereas another group might have a need that's $50,000. And that's fine because it brings forward whatever project or initiative you're trying to get to completion. So we're happy to see projects of all sizes.
6: Yeah, and that's what the Community Foundation is set up for, to help the community, to make sure that there's an opportunity to receive funds and build on the different projects, because each and everything that we're doing out there helps build into our community here in Portage la Prairie. And you guys are one of the big anchors behind that.
0: There's a lot of funds that flow out. This year, I think we have over $450,000 in grants that flow out in our spring and fall session. And when you think about how much that economic impact is in Portage, that's pretty substantial, because that's just money that's flowing directly into programs that are going directly back to services that our citizens are able to participate in.
6: Fantastic. Well, thanks for coming in. Always appreciate you being here, Lorna. We love listening to all the different things. There's nothing better than waking up on a Tuesday and finding out there's money.
0: Oh, I know, right? Favorite part.
6: So Kathleen Bjornsson Fund for Music, that's a grant that's available right now. The deadline for it is on Tuesday. You can head over to the Community Foundation website to get yourself involved in it. It's to enhance music programs by providing funds for instruments, music, or something new that adds to the program. Talking about music, here's some Luke Combs and Eric Church. It's Dust to Me, right here on CFRY, Real Country Radio.

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3: Seafront weather. 19 degrees right now. A little bit of cloud in the sky, but I would personally say it's mostly blue skies for the rest of the day. We could see some showers later on this morning into the afternoon. That might lead into thunderstorms this evening. There's a bit of a supercell, they call it, that's marching its way towards us. You could check out the details on PortageOnline.com. In Brandon right now, it's 15 with some cloudy skies, expecting a high of 24. Showers in the forecast as well. Winnipeg is at 21, a little bit of cloud. 29 is the high to be for today. Regina is sitting at 12, a little bit of cloud. Those showers are in the forecast for them as well. Dauphin, you're at 18. You're the guys with sunny skies this morning. 26 is your high for today. Neepawa, 15 degrees. Feels more like 19 as the morning gets moving. Carmen, you're at 19 degrees this morning. Gimli, you're 21 right now. You don't have as big of a chance of those showers, but it might be there, or at least the edge of it. Fisher Branch, you're at 20 degrees. And finally, Oak Point, you're sitting at 19 with some cloud. Once again, here in Portage, it's 19 degrees. Humidity sitting at 71%. Looking for that high of 28 and the potential of a thunderstorm this afternoon.
4: 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While we replace your windshield at Portage Windshield and Glass, we'll give you a free courtesy car so you don't miss a beat. 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
8: 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Hi, I'm Pete Smith. John 6, verses 9 and 11 say, "There is a lad here which hath 5 barley loaves and 2 small fishes, but what are they among so many?" Jesus then took the loaves, and when he had given thanks,

0: thanks. He distributed to the disciples, and the disciples to them that were set down. A great company had come to hear Jesus, and they needed to be fed. A lad was in attendance. He came prepared with food. He was willing to be used and to offer his meal. He gave sacrificially all that he had. He didn't know the impact he would have on a difficult situation. The Lord can use each one of us as his children in ways we could never imagine. Today's thought was by Bob Cretney. He concludes with a searching question. Are you willing and ready to be used by him?
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1: The heat will continue today. There is a risk of a thunderstorm later in the afternoon. With the humidex, it'll feel like 33. Good morning, I'm Corey Canute. Manitobans are being warned to watch the skies today as a cold front moves across the province, bringing the risk of thunderstorms and potentially severe weather. Environment Canada meteorologist Dan Fulton says the system is expected to arrive this evening, triggering widespread showers and storm development along its path.
2: As that cold front approaches, there's quite a bit of energy in the atmosphere, and technically the shear is good, so the potential there is for supercell development. And so yes, we well may see like severe thunderstorm watches later this afternoon.
1: Fulton says between 20 and 30 millimeters of rain could fall by tomorrow, followed by a shift to cooler, more unsettled conditions through the end of the week. Sunshine is expected to return Friday with a warm-up heading into the weekend. Highs are forecast to reach 28 degrees Saturday and around 33 degrees on Sunday. Portage area farmers are dealing with costly copper thefts from irrigation systems. Several growers in the region have reported their pivots being stripped of wiring over the winter, leaving them with repair bills that can reach tens of thousands of dollars. Rachel Proden of Verway Farm says her family discovered the damage this spring.
3: My brother went out and was looking at it and noticed that the wiring was all gone from the electrical box all the way to the end. And it's a quarter mile worth of copper wire that was stolen. So it's a kind of a significant job that someone came and had done. Frustrating to see.
1: Proden says the family reported the theft to police after learning other producers had also been hit. A group of affected growers is now offering a reward for information leading to an arrest and conviction. The Herman Pryor Activity Center is celebrating a major milestone after reaching 800 members. Executive Director Kathy Bryce says the achievement is about much more than a number. She says the growing membership reflects the important role the center plays in helping people stay active, involved, and connected.
4: I am very happy to say that I sold the 800th membership for the Herman Pryor Activity Center. So that is a huge milestone for us. And it's also a testament to how badly needed the center is.
1: Bryce says what started as a gathering place for seniors has evolved into a community hub where friendships are formed and people of all ages can find opportunities to participate and connect. And DSFM Superintendent Alain Laberge is stepping down after 13 years leading the Francophone School Division. Laberge gives a word of thanks to staff in the division.
5: They're doing a phenomenal job. Our people, our staff, from the secretary, the janitor, the teachers, the EAs, and the people that works at the school board, they work so hard to make sure that our Francophone students have like the best education they can get.
1: He reflects on a career that included major changes in schools, including an early cell phone ban and a focus on reducing technology use in classrooms. Laberge will retire in November. In sports, the Stanley Cup final gets underway tonight with the Vegas Golden Knights visiting the Carolina Hurricanes. Puck drop goes at 7. And in baseball, the Blue Jays are in Atlanta to take on the Braves. Access local news anytime and anywhere. 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Expect a high of 28, feeling more like 33 with the humidex. The UV index will be at 8 or very high. Showers and possible thunderstorms continue tonight before tapering off by morning with 10 to 20 millimeters of rain possible and a low of 15. Tomorrow stays mainly cloudy with a 70% chance of showers and risk of thunderstorms reaching 23. Drier conditions return Thursday and Friday with sunshine and highs near 23 by week's end. Taking a look at temperatures across the region, mostly cloudy in Brandon. It's currently 15 degrees, partly cloudy skies in Winnipeg. It's 21. Right now in Portage, it's partly cloudy, 19 degrees. Wind is out of the east at 11 and the relative humidity 71%. sun or storm, you can find the area's official forecast on the free Portage Online app. I'm Corey Canute.
6: And I'm Christopher Kitchen, here with you this morning to do the funeral announcements. 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
8: Spring is such an exciting time of the year, and at One Hope Canada, we're busily preparing for another summer of ministry. We'd love to have you join us. 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

It is this morning's inspirational song on CFRY, and it comes from Merle Haggard, Softly and Tenderly. Good morning to you. If you like some sunshine, probably the best part of the day right now. A little bit later today, some much-needed showers be passing through the area. We have about 10 to 20 millimeters in the forecast for now, but also hearing some rumblings that there is the potential for some severe weather later today. Just potential. There's no watches or warnings or anything like that. But of course, if things do change in the forecast, we'll let you know. And those amounts could end up a little bit higher. Nice and warm here this morning to start the day. It's 21 degrees. We have the Brothers Osborne in just a moment. Here's Ray Griff. What got to you? It is CFRY. What?

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6: Sunshine starts the day, but clouds build this afternoon with showers developing and a risk of thunderstorms late in the day. Expect a high of 28, feeling more like 33 with the Humidex. The UV index will be at 8 or very high. Showers and possible thunderstorms continue tonight before tapering off by morning with 10 to 20 millimeters of rain possible and a low of 15. Tomorrow stays mainly cloudy with a 70% chance of showers and risk of thunderstorms reaching 23. Drier conditions return Thursday and Friday with sunshine and highs near 23 by week's end. Taking a look at temperatures across the region, mostly cloudy in Brandon. It's currently 15 degrees, partly cloudy skies in Winnipeg. It's 21. Right now in Portage, it's partly cloudy, 19 degrees. Wind is out of the east at 11 and the relative humidity 71%. Sun or storm, you can find the area's official forecast on the free Portage Online app. I'm Corey Canute.

It is Dean Brody, CFRY Dirt. Of course, when we had all that wind back in May, the dirt was flying all over the place. I was just talking to Brian Case of South River Farms, getting a bit of an update on seeding. And he was saying, yeah, the topsoil was blowing all over the place. If everything goes according to plan today, at least there, they're hoping to finish up their seeding, which is great news. But he was also commenting there are other areas that still have lots of work to do in the Central Plains and some that have lots and lots of work to do. Things are just looking good in his particular area. It's Little Texas, and Amy's back in Austin. You're with CFRY.

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0: The Stots, the Made in Manitoba music right there. You're not alone. Yeah, you always got us. I'm Ryan Simpson. We're going to take a look at your weather forecast in just a moment. Oh, yes. Final month of the school year. June is here. And I know the students and teachers are counting down to the end of the month. Lots and lots happening between now and the end of the month. Lots of sports wrapping up for the season. Zone championships, provincial championships. I know the Zone 4 track and field championships in Winkler later today and tomorrow. But athletic awards handed out, scholastic awards handed out, sports days, field trips, you name it. I know some of the schools already heading over to Splash Island here this week. It opens up to the public this coming Saturday. That's the first public swim, and it looks like it's going to be pretty hot on Saturday. Well, check out your weather forecast next. It's rain in the forecast today.
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6: Sunshine starts the day, but clouds build this afternoon with showers developing and a risk of thunderstorms late in the day. Expect a high of 28, feeling more like 33 with the Humidex. The UV index will be at 8 or very high. Showers and possible thunderstorms continue tonight before tapering off by morning with 10 to 20 millimeters of rain possible and a low of 15. Tomorrow stays mainly cloudy with a 70% chance of showers and risk of thunderstorms reaching 23. Drier conditions return Thursday and Friday with sunshine and highs near 23 by week's end. Around the region, mostly cloudy in Brandon, it's 17 degrees. Partly cloudy skies in Winnipeg at 23. Right now in Portage, it's partly cloudy, 21 degrees. Feels like 25 with the Humidex. The wind out of the east at 15. The relative humidity, 67%. 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

0: the Portage Online Cup. And by making a guess on who you think is going to win, you could win some weekend passes to Dauphin Country Fest, now just a few weeks away. Now, we've merged local businesses with the team nicknames, and you don't need to know anything about hockey to pick a winner. Flip a coin. Is it going to be the Belks Financial Golden Knights or the Boston Pizza Hurricanes? Both teams have looked good, so even if you know a lot about hockey, I think this one's still a coin flip. Pretty tough to say, yep, this team is the one, because they both look pretty good. Starts tonight. Make your guess. 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Maybe the weekend passes to Dauphin Country Fest will come your way. Got the Border Baseball League tonight. Altona in Morden, Cartwright in Clearwater. Winnipeg Gold Eyes back for another year. They're hosting Sioux Falls tonight. They beat them last night. Toronto is in Atlanta tonight, and I think now would be about the time that the Blue Jays could go on a big run so they could get back in the thick of things. About 9 or 10 wins in their next 12 games would set them up nicely, but I think every team wants that.
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1: Mainly sunny to start the day. We'll see some clouds move in. There is a risk of thunderstorms later on. With the humidex, it'll feel like 33. Good morning, I'm Corey Knute. Farmers in the Portage region are raising awareness about a series of copper wire thefts from irrigation equipment. The thefts have been reported by multiple producers and can leave irrigation systems out of service ahead of the growing season. Verway Farms' Rachel Proden says the financial impact goes far beyond the value of the stolen copper.
2: To replace, we've seen quotes anywhere from $14,000 to $25,000. Insurance is kind of a tricky thing just because of our premiums, and it would be under our farm insurance. Kind of a tough balance of, do we report it and claim insurance that way, or do we just eat the cost? And we did end up reporting it just because we heard there were so many other instances in the area.
1: She hopes more public awareness will help prevent future thefts and assist RCMP investigations. The Herman Pryor Activity Center says reaching 800 members is a sign that community connection remains as important as ever. Executive Director Kathy Bryce says the center continues to attract members because it provides a welcoming place where people can build relationships, stay engaged, and combat social isolation.
3: It's just great all around for everybody. It helps with isolation. It helps with reducing loneliness at the, you know, when they find themselves living alone, then they have the Herman Pryor Center to come to, and they meet people of all ages, and they just really enjoy their time there.
1: Bryce says the milestone belongs not only to members, but also to the volunteer staff, board members, and community supporters who have helped the center grow into one of the busiest activity centers in the region. And after more than a decade with DSFM, Superintendent Alain Laberge is preparing for retirement. Laberge says the job has required consistent dedication, often beyond a typical work schedule. Set to retire this November, he says he's looking forward to family time and life's simple pleasures.
4: I just can't wait to read something that is not pedagogical, something funny, sci-fi, and a hot coffee.
1: Laberge has led DSFM for 13 years and says he's proud of the division's growth during that time. In sports, the Stanley Cup Final gets underway tonight with the Carolina Hurricanes hosting the Vegas Golden Knights in the best-of-seven final. Puck drop goes at 7. And in baseball, the Toronto Blue Jays visit the Atlanta Braves. First pitch at 6:15. 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Expect a high of 28, feeling more like 33 with the humidex. The UV index will be at 8 or very high. Showers and possible thunderstorms continue tonight before tapering off by morning with 10 to 20 millimeters of rain possible and a low of 15. Tomorrow stays mainly cloudy with a 70% chance of showers and risk of thunderstorms reaching 23. Drier conditions return Thursday and Friday with sunshine and highs near 23 by week's end. Around the region, mostly cloudy in Brandon, it's 17 degrees. Partly cloudy skies in Winnipeg at 23. Right now in Portage, it's partly cloudy, 21 degrees. Feels like 25 with the humidex. The wind out of the east at 15. The relative humidity, 67%. 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

0: That's George Strait, A Fire I Can't Put Out. Jason Aldean, She's Country. I'm Ryan Simpson. Yeah, you're in the country with CFRY. And speaking of fires, last year at this time, lots of wildfires in eastern Manitoba in the White Shell. And then later into the month, we had the wildfires in northern Manitoba. They were kind of really flaring up at this time of year a year ago. And there are some wildfires in Manitoba again this year, and it's still extremely dry in the north. And it's been very hot as well. In fact, the hottest parts of the province over the last few days have been the northern parts of the province. Quite a bit warmer. In fact, some of the Manitoba hot spots have been way up north. Rain showers in the forecast today, and it's been pretty dry over the last few weeks. We got 10 to 20 millimeters in the forecast, and I think that would be welcomed by a lot of people in the area. It's always good for some and maybe not so good for others.
1: Hey kids, we have a question for you. 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

0: It is Aaron Frechette. Better When I Do. Our market's coming up in just a moment. Sure hope everything running along nicely for you on a Tuesday. Best part of the day, weather-wise, if you like the sunshine and clear sky, probably right now. It is warming up quickly this morning. 28 is the expected high. Full weather details coming up in just a moment. And we're expecting about 10 to 20 millimeters of rain tonight. However, there is some potential for some severe weather later today. No watches or warnings or anything like that just yet, but certainly we're going to be keeping an eye on that, and we'll let you know if anything changes.
1: Taking a look at the markets, canola, July, $772.70, down $3.90. November, $781.10, down $5.20. Spring wheat, Minneapolis, July, $6.42. Hard red winter wheat, July, $234.60. Wheat, July, $601.75, down $7. Corn, July, $440.25, down $3.75. Oats, July, $343.50, down $3.75. Soybeans, July, $1,164.75, down $16. Soybean meal, July, $325.10, down $1.40. Soybean oil, July, $78.23, down 86 cents. Feeder cattle, August, $348.95. Live cattle, June, $248.15. Lean hogs, June, $94.92. The Canadian dollar is 72 cents. And crude oil, West Texas Intermediate, $92.19. For Golden West, I'm Glendalee Allen Vossler.
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10: Sunshine starts the day, but clouds build this afternoon with showers developing and a risk of thunderstorms late in the day. Expect a high of 28, feeling more like 33 with the humidex. The UV index will be at 8 or very high. Showers and possible thunderstorms continue tonight before tapering off by morning with 10 to 20 millimeters of rain possible and a low of 15. Tomorrow stays mainly cloudy with a 70% chance of showers and risk of thunderstorms reaching 23. Drier conditions return Thursday and Friday with sunshine and highs near 23 by week's end. Around the region, mostly cloudy in Brandon. It's 17 degrees, partly cloudy skies in Winnipeg at 23. Right now in Portage, it's partly cloudy, 21 degrees. Feels like 25 with the humidex. The wind out of the east at 15. The relative humidity, 67%. 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

0: It is Gord Bamford. Don't let her be gone. It is CFRY and lunch about an hour away. A little bit later this week, some fundraising barbecues in the area. If you'd like to show some support, there's lots of different ways to support groups. 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Barbecue is kind of a win-win. You get your lunch and they raise some money. Citizens on Patrol doing their annual barbecue, COPP barbecue, is on Thursday. This will be over at the Homestead Co-op, River Road Gas Bar. Then on Friday, it is going to be Don's Direct Deals. 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Love the address, 920 Saskatchewan Avenue East. We're 920 CFRY. No, 920 Saskatchewan Avenue East. The barbecue from 11 until 2, they'll have prizes, they'll have some great food, a little bit of pie in the face going on to raise a bit of extra money. Information on both of those barbecues and more on the PharmaSave Portage Community Events Calendar.
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2: Sunshine starts the day, but clouds build this afternoon with showers developing and a risk of thunderstorms late in the day. Expect a high of 28, feeling more like 33 with the humidex. The UV index will be at 8 or very high. Showers and possible thunderstorms continue tonight before tapering off by morning with 10 to 20 millimeters of rain possible and a low of 15. Tomorrow stays mainly cloudy with a 70% chance of showers and risk of thunderstorms reaching 23. Drier conditions return Thursday and Friday with sunshine and highs near 23 by week's end. Around the region, mostly cloudy in Brandon, it's 17 degrees. Partly cloudy skies in Winnipeg at 23. Right now in Portage, it's partly cloudy, 21 degrees. Feels like 25 with the humidex. The wind out of the east at 15. The relative humidity, 67%. 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

0: Rick Tippy, I'll do anything. I'm Ryan Simpson. We've had some nice weather over the past week. Things have been looking pretty good. Does look like it's going to cool off a bit later this week and maybe some rain showers tonight. Hopefully it doesn't cause any problems for Bike Week. Ride with Pride is the Bike Week event today. Starts at Red River College here in Portage at 4 o'clock. Tomorrow, the Bike Rodeo is on. And this one kind of caught my eye on Thursday. You can maybe learn a little bit about Portage. It's the Haunting Space Bike Tour. So you meet at the library in Portage on Thursday at 5 o'clock. A bit of a bike ride around the area and some stories about some potential haunted spots in Portage, and it all wraps up at the Fort Lorraine Museum. Friday, Women's Sunrise bike ride early in the morning from the Splash Island parking lot, and bike to school for kids on Friday as well. They'll have a chance to win a gift card. And then the Junkyard Dog Cycling Club getting in onto the fun Saturday with the Gravel Grumble starting at 10 a.m. as they're going to be rolling through the area and having a little bit of fun. It's all part of Bike Week, which ends with yoga in the park on Sunday by the Duck Pond. You bike on over there and do some yoga and have some fun. Bike Week this week in Portage.
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1: The heat will continue today. There is a risk of a thunderstorm later in the afternoon. With the humidex, it'll feel like 33. Good morning, I'm Corey Canute. Manitobans are being warned to watch the skies today as a cold front moves across the province, bringing the risk of thunderstorms and potentially severe weather. Environment Canada meteorologist Dan Fulton says the system is expected to arrive this evening, triggering widespread showers and storm development along its path.
2: As that cold front approaches, there's quite a bit of energy in the atmosphere, and the shear is good, so the potential there is for supercell development. And so yes, we well may see like severe thunderstorm watches later this afternoon.
1: Fulton says between 20 and 30 millimeters of rain could fall by tomorrow, followed by a shift to cooler, more unsettled conditions through the end of the week. Sunshine is expected to return Friday with a warm-up heading into the weekend. Highs are forecast to reach 28 degrees Saturday and around 33 degrees on Sunday. Portage area farmers are dealing with costly copper thefts from irrigation systems. Several growers in the region have reported their pivots being stripped of wiring over the winter, leaving them with repair bills that can reach tens of thousands of dollars. Rachel Proden of Verway Farm says her family discovered the damage this spring.
3: My brother went out and was looking at it and noticed that the wiring was all gone from the electrical box all the way to the end. And it's a quarter mile worth of copper wire that was stolen. So it's a kind of a significant job that someone came and had done. Frustrating to see.
1: Proden says the family reported the theft to police after learning other producers had also been hit. A group of affected growers is now offering a reward for information leading to an arrest and conviction. The Herman Pryor Activity Center is celebrating a major milestone after reaching 800 members. Executive Director Kathy Bryce says the achievement is about much more than a number. She says the growing membership reflects the important role the center plays in helping people stay active, involved, and connected.
4: I am very happy to say that I sold the 800th membership for the Herman Pryor Activity Center. So that is a huge milestone for us. And it's also a testament to how badly needed the center is.
1: Bryce says what started as a gathering place for seniors has evolved into a community hub where friendships are formed and people of all ages can find opportunities to participate and connect. And DSFM Superintendent Alain Laberge is stepping down after 13 years leading the Francophone School Division. Laberge gives a word of thanks to staff in the division.
5: They're doing a phenomenal job. Our people, our staff, from the secretary, the janitor, the teachers, the EAs, and the people that works at the school board, they work so hard to make sure that our Francophone students have like the best education they can get.
1: He reflects on a career that included major changes in schools, including an early cell phone ban and a focus on reducing technology use in classrooms. Laberge will retire in November. In sports, the Stanley Cup final gets underway tonight with the Vegas Golden Knights visiting the Carolina Hurricanes. Puck drop goes at 7. And in baseball, the Blue Jays are in Atlanta to take on the Braves. Access local news anytime and anywhere. 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Expect a high of 28, feeling more like 33 with the humidex. The UV index will be at 8 or very high. Showers and possible thunderstorms continue tonight before tapering off by morning with 10 to 20 millimeters of rain possible and a low of 15. Tomorrow stays mainly cloudy with a 70% chance of showers and risk of thunderstorms reaching 23. Drier conditions return Thursday and Friday with sunshine and highs near 23 by week's end. Around the region, mostly cloudy in Brandon, it's 17 degrees. Partly cloudy skies in Winnipeg at 23. Right now in Portage, it's partly cloudy, 21 degrees. Feels like 25 with the humidex. The wind out of the east at 15. The relative humidity, 67%. 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

0: 920 CFRY with a brand new forecast rolling in this hour. It's Reba McEntire starting over again. Dierks Bentley in there and sideways. And we're watching the forecast pretty closely today. We're not expecting any real trouble, but there is some potential for maybe some severe weather a little bit later today, or more severe weather. But for now, there's no watches or warnings or anything like that. The conditions kind of just maybe favorable that something could come up. For now, maybe just some showers or thunderstorms expected later today, but 10 to 20 millimeters. And I think for a lot of people, that would be some much needed rain.
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0: That's Lone Star, When Cowboys Didn't Dance, right here on CFRY. Weather details coming up next. Looks like it's going to be a pretty good Saturday, at least if the long-range outlook is good. And that's great news for all the garage sales in the area. But a lot of garage sales, if you go back in time, always were Saturday only. Now they seem to be Friday nights or Friday later in the day and Saturday. And what a load of sales on the calendar here this week. 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
5: Increasing cloudiness today. Showers will begin this afternoon. We also have the risk of a thunderstorm late in the afternoon. High of 28, Humidex is 33. Tonight, showers will end before the morning and then it'll become cloudy. Still the risk of a thunderstorm. Accumulation should amount to 10 to 20 millimeters. Southeast wind at 30 will become light early in the evening. We've got a low of 15 tonight. Tomorrow's mainly cloudy. Really good chance of showers and the risk of a thunderstorm. High of 23. Humidex 26. Tomorrow night clear and low of 13. And it'll be cloudy on Thursday with a high of 17. And Thursday night is clear with a low of 11. 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

0: That's High Valley. Always makes me think of The Price is Right. Come on down. Brooks and Dunn in there. Boot, Scoot, and Boogie. There's a popular line dance tune, and line dancing has certainly made a resurgence in the last decade. Lots of younger folks learning the line dancing lessons, pretty common around the region as well. And good way to get out, I guess, and meet some new people, learn a few steps, and even if you got two left feet like I do, some of the easier ones aren't too bad to tackle.
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will become cloudy. Still the risk of a thunderstorm. Accumulation should amount to 10 to 20 millimeters. Southeast wind at 30 will become light early in the evening. We've got a low of 15 tonight. Tomorrow's mainly cloudy. Really good chance of showers and the risk of a thunderstorm. High of 23. Humidex 26. Tomorrow night clear and low of 13, and it'll be cloudy on Thursday with a high of 17, and Thursday night is clear with a low of 11. 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

0: That's the family Brown, but it's cheating. Hunter Hayes in there as well. The noon hour just around the corner. And the Tuesday edition of the Information Hour coming up. We are going to be talking the ultimate summer road trip with Mr. Lube Plus Tires. Your full weather forecast. What's going on in the world of sports? A few different things that you can win on CFRY these days. And much, much more. It's all on the way in just minutes.
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3: Chance of a thunderstorm and showers today with a high of 28. Good afternoon, I'm Mike Bloom. Portage La Prairie officially kicked off Filipino Heritage Month before noon yesterday with a Philippine flag raising at City Hall. The event brought together community members, municipal leaders, and residents to celebrate the contributions of the local Filipino community. Association of Filipinos of Portage La Prairie officer Mary Rose Metcalf reflects on why the celebration matters.
4: It's nice to commemorate our Filipino heritage, even if we're outside our own country. So living the life of a Filipino outside our homeland is pretty much nice to celebrate every now and then. And it's a yearly celebration that we always have in our hearts, that we go back to our country.
3: The flag raising marked the start of a month of events leading up to Philippine Independence Day celebrations. The largest local celebration is planned for June 14th at the MNP building to celebrate Philippine Independence Day back in June 12, 1898. The reopening of the kayak launch at Crescent Lake is giving residents renewed access to the water as paddlers return to a space that has long been part of the community's recreation landscape. Local kayakers say the experience offers a perspective of the city that cannot be matched from shore, especially as more people begin using the upgraded access point. Haley Bishop describes what it's like seeing the lake from the water compared to the walking path.
5: You know, just walking by Crescent Lake doesn't really give it justice. It doesn't really give you the authenticity and the feel that being on the lake, being in a kayak, gives you.
3: She says the direct water access changes how people engage with the lake, encouraging them to spend more time on the water rather than just beside it. The reopened kayak launch is expected to support continued recreational use and strengthen how residents connect with Crescent Lake. If your school, choir, daycare, or community group has been thinking about adding something new to its music program, there may be some funding available to help. The Community Foundation of Portage and District is accepting applications for the Kathleen Bjarnason Fund for Music. Executive Director Lorna Knight says the grant's designed to support a wide variety of local music initiatives.
6: And the funds for this can provide a lot of different things for those types of programs. So it could be things like new instruments. It could be something that they want to add to their existing programs that would enhance it. So things like choirs or other musical groups that are doing different works within the community would absolutely apply for this.
3: This year's grant is worth just over $1,200 and applications are due June the 4th. Forms are available through the Community Foundation website. Environment and Climate Change Canada says conditions are favorable for thunderstorms late this afternoon and tonight, with some of them potentially becoming severe. Here's scientist Christy Kleimenhage.
7: Good chance of thunderstorm development and even the possibility of some severe thunderstorms in southwestern Manitoba, but including the Portage area. So, but good day to keep an eye on the sky and on your watches and warnings as the afternoon progresses, as we do have the chance of some severe weather. Now, with these storms, the most likely threat, or what we really want to watch out for, is strong wind gusts.
3: She says winds could top 100 kilometers per hour. Large hail, heavy rain, and even an isolated tornado cannot be ruled out. 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
3: Increasing cloudiness today. Showers will begin this afternoon. We also have the risk of a thunderstorm late in the afternoon. High of 28. Humidex is 33. Tonight, showers will end before the morning and then it'll become cloudy. Still the risk of a thunderstorm. Accumulation should amount to 10 to 20 millimeters. Southeast wind at 30 will become light early in the evening. We've got a low of 15 tonight. Tomorrow's mainly cloudy. Really good chance of showers and the risk of a thunderstorm. High of 23. Humidex 26. Tomorrow night, clear and low of 13, and it'll be cloudy on Thursday with a high of 17, and Thursday night is clear with a low of 11. Around the region, Brandon is mostly cloudy and 23, with Winnipeg mostly cloudy and 27. It's mostly cloudy in Portage la Prairie. Relative humidity 60%. Temperature's 25, feels like 30 due to the humidity. 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
3: On the Golden West Radio Money Scope, the TSX hits record high on energy and financial strength. The TSX is up 327 points at $35,062.59. The Dow is up 90. The NASDAQ is up 38. And the dollar is up 0.6 of a cent at 72.32 cents U.S. That's the Golden West Radio Money Scope.

0: Martina McBride in Rose Garden. I know a lot of people busy in their gardens at this time of year, and their flowers and their planting and the greenhouses are busy, and we've had nicer weather and farmers busy with seeding. Keeping an eye on the weather forecast today, does look like showers passing through the area late today and overnight, about 10 to 20 millimeters before things start to taper off tomorrow. So much needed rain for some spots for sure. It has been incredibly dry so far this spring. We had a few millimeters of rain late into the weekend into Monday, but really that's about it. Rain showers so far. You think of summertime, you think of road trips, and you often want to have some nice hot weather to go to the beach or go to wherever you're going. Ultimate summer road trip with Mr. Lube Plus Tires. We're into road trip number 2, and all you got to do is answer a question each day to get an entry. The more questions you answer, the more entries you will get. Now, ultimate summer road trip number 1, given away yesterday, Carly Knight was the winner. Let's check out that phone call. Is Carly there, please?
1: Speaking.
0: Carly, this is Ryan Simpson calling from the radio stations in Portage. How are you today?
1: I'm okay. How are you?
0: Not too bad. Can you think of any reason why I might be calling you this morning?
1: I think I put my name and number on a form a little while ago.
0: It's called the Ultimate Summer Road Trip with Mr. Lube Plus Tires. Yeah. Brittany Boschman is with me right now. We just made our draw for road trip number 1. And guess whose name came out, Carly?
1: No way.
0: The name that came out is Carly Knight. Your name! Congratulations!
1: Thank you so much. That's incredible.
0: The Ultimate Road Trip with Mr. Lube Plus Tires. So this is 4 weekend passes to Country Thunder in Calgary. This is $500 for gas. This is another $500 gift card to make sure your vehicle's all tuned up and oil change is done, plus your hotel stays. How does that sound?
1: That sounds absolutely incredible. You just made my morning.
2: That's awesome. Hi, Carly. It's Brittany Boschman. Well, congratulations.
1: Hi.
2: And the question you got was, are you sweet or salty? And you said sweet. And my question is, like, what's your favorite sweet treat?
1: Well, on a road trip, we just did a road trip up to Saskatoon a couple weeks ago, and it's those Nerds gummy clusters. They're kind of one of my favorite things.
0: Oh, you gotta love the gummy clusters.
2: Oh, yeah. My kids love those things,
1: right?
2: And I have them all over my house right now, actually.
1: Oh, I'm sure. They do kind of get everywhere, but they're delicious.
0: This is a trip for 4, Carly, so you're going to have some decisions to make. Do you already have some names in mind of people you want to take on this road trip?
1: Well, definitely my husband. He's a huge country music lover, so he'll be thrilled. And other than that, I have no idea. Maybe my parents could be fun.
2: That's awesome, Carly. And you know, the Country Thunder, they've got the Red Stray Clays there, Kane Brown, Lainey Wilson, Cameron Whitcomb, Tyler Hubbard, and many more. Who are you most looking forward to seeing, or who's your favorite, or your husband's favorite, I should say?
1: I think that both of us are pretty big Kane Brown fans, so that'll be pretty incredible to see.
0: I know Lainey Wilson will be pretty exciting as well. Now, did you just answer one question, Carly, or did you answer a bunch of questions along the way?
1: This is going to sound terrible. I answered one question.
0: Well, and that's great to hear, because that's what we say. You only need to answer one for a chance to win, because it's random. And Carly, ultimate summer road trip winner number 1. If you think back on your past, Carly, do you have a previous road trip that stands out to you as a fun one?
1: Well, I don't know. We've done a few. I did one. I mean, weirdly enough, one of mine was back during COVID. I actually did a road trip by myself from Toronto back here, and it was a lot of fun. Minus the snow and hail, but, you know, minus the snow.
2: And that's the thing, when you're going on road trips, you never really know what kind of weather you're going through. But that is super awesome. I'm so excited for you. You're going to Country Thunder.
1: So
2: yeah.
0: And hopefully no snow or hail or anything like that on this road trip. Congratulations, Carly.
1: You hope we're done with that.
0: Yeah.
1: Thank you so much.
0: Carly Knight, the winner of Ultimate Summer Road Trip number 1 with Mr. Lube Plus Tires. She was excited to pick up all her prizes today. And off to Country Thunder at the end of the month in Calgary. That one from June 26th to the 28th. Our second road trip. You can enter now. Win tickets to see Alanis Morissette at the Calgary Stampede. Easy question to answer today. When you hit the road for a road trip, do you map your route out and follow the GPS, whatever it says, or do you wing it and figure it out yourself? I'm thinking most people are going to be mapping it. Doesn't matter what your answer is. If you answer, you're in to win.
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0: listening to the Information Hour on CFRY. I'm Ryan Simpson. The afternoon farm market review coming up. Celebration, hopefully later today, if everything goes as planned, at South River Farms. Brian Case, friend of mine, it's a pretty significant day. Seeding's almost done, isn't it?
1: We're actually about 2 hours away from wrapping up seeding for 26.
0: So getting very close to being done. This is pretty exciting. Are you hearing the same thing from other farmers in the area for the most part? Is everyone kind of wrapping things up this week or getting very close?
1: Well, depending on the area you're in, guys north of town still have quite a bit to go. North and east, I think some guys are just nicely started. So they're hoping for a lot of nice weather to come yet.
0: Yeah, so it really depends on the area you're in. Some people wrapping up their seeding here today. We do have some showers in the forecast tonight, but others still in the middle of that process or even in the front half of it. So everyone kind of hoping for different type of weather, I'm sure, over the next couple of weeks. It has been dry. We do know that. And as we mentioned, some rain showers in the forecast a little bit later today.
2: Taking a look at your market, starting with canola at ICE Futures Canada. The July contract is up 80 cents at $777.40 per ton. The November contract is down $2.60 at $783.70. At the Minneapolis Grain Exchange, hard red spring wheat for July down 11 cents at $6.41 per bushel. September wheat down 10 cents at $6.66. At the Chicago Board of Trade, corn for July down 3 cents at $4.41 per bushel. September corn down 4 cents at $4.49. July soybeans down 13 cents at $11.68 per bushel. August soybeans down 13 cents at $11.72. Oats for July down 8.5 cents at $3.39 per bushel. September oats down 10 cents at $3.52. On the livestock markets at the CME, lean hogs for July up $1.63 at $101.48 per hundredweight. August hog contract up 95 cents at $98.55. Live cattle for August down $2.28 at $238.33. And October cattle down $2.60 at $229.73 per hundredweight.
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11: Environment Canada has issued an orange watch for a severe thunderstorm. Potential rainfall rates are locally 30 to 50 millimeters per hour in thunderstorms. Wind gusts from 90 to 120 kilometers in thunderstorms, and it should happen near noon today until late this evening. Increasing cloudiness today. Showers will begin this afternoon. We also have the risk of a thunderstorm late in the afternoon. High of 28. Humidex is 33. Tonight, showers will end before the morning, and then it'll become cloudy. Still the risk of a thunderstorm. Accumulation should amount to 10 to 20 millimeters. Southeast wind at 30 will become light early in the evening. We've got a low of 15 tonight. Tomorrow's mainly cloudy. Really good chance of showers and the risk of a thunderstorm. High of 23. Humidex 26. Tomorrow night clear and low of 13. And it'll be cloudy on Thursday with a high of 17. And Thursday night is clear with a low of 11. Increasing cloudiness today. Showers will begin this afternoon. We also have the risk of a thunderstorm late in the afternoon. High of 28. Humidex is 33. Tonight, showers will end before the morning, and then it'll become cloudy. Still the risk of a thunderstorm. Accumulation should amount to 10 to 20 millimeters. Southeast wind at 30 will become light early in the evening. We've got a low of 15 tonight. Tomorrow's mainly cloudy. Really good chance of showers and the risk of a thunderstorm. High of 23. Humidex 26. Tomorrow night clear and low of 13, and it'll be cloudy on Thursday with a high of 17, and Thursday night is clear with a low of 11. 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

On the way in just a moment, the Midday News Report on CFRY. I'm Ryan Simpson. How about the world of sports? Stanley Cup Finals start tonight, but we call it the Portage Online Cup. We took 16 business names, matched them with some of the team nicknames, and two are left. Who's going to win the Portage Online Cup this year? Well, both teams have looked pretty good. Flip a coin. Even if you know nothing about hockey, you can go to the Portage Online Cup under the menu at Portage Online and pick a team. Because I don't know if you can knowledgeably say this team's better than the other team. Belk's Financial Golden Knights or the Boston Pizza Hurricanes. One will win. If you choose the right team, you might win weekend passes to Dauphin Country Fest. Got some Border Baseball League action tonight. Altona and Morden. Cartwright is at Clearwater. Winnipeg Gold Eyes, winners on home field last night. They're hosting Sioux Falls again tonight. The Blue Jays are in Atlanta. Be nice if the Blue Jays could go on a good run and maybe win 8 of their next 10 games or something like that and get back into the playoff talk.

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10: High of 28 today, chance of showers and a thunderstorm. Good afternoon, I'm Mike Bloom. Filipino Heritage Month is underway in Portage La Prairie following a community flag-raising ceremony at City Hall yesterday. Organizers say the month is an opportunity to share Filipino culture, food, music, and traditions with the entire community. Association of Filipinos of Portage La Prairie Secretary Althea Almazan outlines what residents can expect from the upcoming celebrations.
11: This month, aside from the flag raising, we'll have our official, like the big grand celebration of the Filipino Heritage Month, June 14, and that's going to be at the MNP Exhibition Building. Everyone's also invited. We're going to have food trucks, vendors, performances, and some Zumba, some fun. And of course, the very much loved Filipino food. So the first one was held in Island Park. That was 2 years ago, and it was, you know, outside.
10: The event's expected to attract residents from across Portage and surrounding communities. Organizers say everyone is welcome to attend and experience Filipino culture firsthand. Public access at Crescent Lake has been highlighted again following the reopening of the dock area and kayak launch, which sits centrally within Portage La Prairie, giving you direct access to the water. The facility is being recognized as a rare community asset, especially in terms of free and accessible waterfront infrastructure. Haley Bishop raises the significance of the setup and how it benefits residents across the city.
12: Having free docks is definitely a privilege that Portage La Prairie has, and every town I've lived in before has not had free docks, and it's honestly a great way to give back to the community.
10: The discussion reflects how the docks and launch area continue to be viewed as an important recreational and community resource. offering residents easier access to Crescent Lake and supporting public use of the waterfront. The Community Foundation of Portage and District wants organizations to know they don't need a massive project to qualify for grant funding. Executive Director Lorna Knight says groups of all sizes are encouraged to apply when funding opportunities become available.
13: We're here to try to help you, you know, formulate a project or a program or initiative that you're working on in order to get it to the point where it's something that our committee is able to look at and approve.
10: 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Increasing cloudiness today. Showers will begin this afternoon. We also have the risk of a thunderstorm late in the afternoon. High of 28. Humidex is 33. Tonight, showers will end before the morning and then it'll become cloudy. Still the risk of a thunderstorm. Accumulation should amount to 10 to 20 millimeters. Southeast wind at 30 will become light early in the evening. We've got a low of 15 tonight. Tomorrow's mainly cloudy. Really good chance of showers and the risk of a thunderstorm. High of 23. Humidex 26. Tomorrow night clear and low of 13, and it'll be cloudy on Thursday with a high of 17, and Thursday night is clear with a low of 11. Around the region, Brandon's mostly cloudy and 25, with Winnipeg mostly cloudy 27. Here in Portage, mostly cloudy, relative humidity is 59%, the temperature's 26, and feels like 32 with the humidity. Sun or storm, find the area's official forecast through the Portage Online app. I'm Mike Bloom.
14: CFR1. It's the information hour, lunchtime, and at this time of year, that could mean a fundraising barbecue. We have several barbecues coming up a little bit later this week. Thursday, the annual COPP barbecue, raising money for Citizens on Patrol. This is at the Homestead Co-op River Road Gas Bar. The lunchtime barbecue Thursday. 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Pie in the face, might even be a local politician there, and maybe some of the people from around here. Some prizes to be won, but in the end, all proceeds going to Central Plains Cancer Services. 920 Saskatchewan Avenue East is where Don's Direct Deals is, and we're looking forward to that barbecue on Friday.
15: 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Ironically enough, major Canada-US-Mexico, or CUSMA, trade negotiations that will determine whether the deal is renewed or renegotiated and affect Canada's future are set to officially begin on July 1st, Canada Day. Hear more right after this.
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15: 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With CUSMA trade negotiations just a month away, the rhetoric is already in full force. Last week, the U.S. Trade Representative Jameson Greer said that the U.S. has significant trade issues with Canada and that the six-year-old Canada-U.S.-Mexico agreement will not continue as a tariff-free trade pact. He also said, "I think that over the course of these negotiations, we are going to be talking about rules of origin in a way that enhances U.S. content in these goods. The Trump administration issues with Canada go well beyond trade irritants, and it was difficult to see how the two can work out their differences." Bottom line, changes to CUSMA could have a direct impact on our commodity exports like canola, as well as a byproduct influence on the Canadian dollar. for commodity and currency risk management and trading strategies, please connect with me at davidderwin.com or 204-918-2734. Once again, David Derwin, Ventum Financial, a member of the Canadian Investor Protection Fund.
17: With the recent rain activity delaying field work, many farmers are taking the opportunity to do some number crunching as they consider their hail insurance options. Bruce Lowe with Ag Direct Hail says this year's challenging cost environment is also shaping how producers approach hail coverage.
18: You know, the input costs have gone up. When you look at fertilizer, you look at chemical costs, you look at certainly fuel has been skyrocketing. And that all impacts the decisions on how much coverage you're going to take because, you know, you're putting that crop in the ground. It's costing you more in input costs. And then you also have to weigh the output, the commodity prices, and determine what is your risk tolerance and how much is the right amount of insurance.
17: He says timing is everything. Waiting too long can leave farms exposed. Stats show the last year prairie farmers got really rocked was back in 2021, but the last few years have been fairly moderate. For Golden West, I'm Glendalee Allen Vossler.
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8: Well, we now have the orange watch on for severe thunderstorms in the area later today. 30 to 50 millimeters of rain could fall in some thunderstorms, and winds gusting as high as 100 possible. This is something we're going to have to watch through the afternoon and into the evening and into the late night. Thunderstorms now in southeastern Saskatchewan and moving into Manitoba as well. Non-severe at this time, but certainly the potential for the development is there. So something to keep an eye on today as clouds roll in. It's a 30% chance of showers late this afternoon. Again, that risk of a severe thunderstorm. Southeast wind 30, 28 the high today. Showers tonight, they'll end before the morning. Risk of a severe thunderstorm. We're expecting about 10 to 20 millimeters of rain. But again, amounts could be higher if we see some of those thunderstorms. The wind pretty light for the most part, again, with the exception of thunderstorms, low down to 15. Wednesday tomorrow, mainly cloudy and a 70% chance of showers and a risk of a thunderstorm. High 23 on Wednesday. Wednesday night, clear and down to 13. Thursday, cloudy, high 17. Friday, sunny and a high 23, and Saturday, sunny, the high reaching 28. Now, yesterday, not too bad. We got up to 26. The overnight low was 11. Normal high right now, 22. And a normal overnight low would be 9. As far as the extremes are concerned for June 2nd, 34 degrees on this day in 2017. Was also a zero on this day in 2019. Sunrise this morning, 5:28. And the sunset tonight will be at 9:34. As we take a look around the region this hour, the Manitoba hotspot is Carmen at 28 degrees. Regina, partly cloudy, windy and 20. In Dauphin, partly cloudy and 24. The severe thunderstorm watch is on for Nipawot, 24. Brandon reports in, mainly cloudy and 25. Thunderstorm watch in that area as well. So we mentioned Carmen at 28 in that severe thunderstorm watch area. Gimli is 27. Fisher Branch, 27. Oak Point is 25.

0: 5. Winnipeg right now, mainly cloudy at 27. In Portage, it's mainly cloudy. South wind, 26. Our humidity is 59%. The current temperature is 26 Celsius, which is 79 Fahrenheit. 5-day forecast is available online anytime. 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Of course, today being Tuesday, the General Store with Swen Small Engines is closed. Back on its regular day tomorrow.
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2: On the Prairie Ag Wire, rain over the last few days across the prairies has been a welcome sight in areas battling wildfires. It's been a busy fire season already. Manitoba's fire situation report page shows there were 21 fires burning, 7 listed out of control. The latest numbers in Saskatchewan show 10 fires burning, 2 uncontained. And the latest report out of Alberta show 25 active wildfires, with 1 now out of control. The Lovestick Fire in Saskatchewan is the largest wildfire burning out of control in the prairies right now. Located just north of Duck Lake, it's now over 18,000 hectares in size. Brian Chartrand is with the Saskatchewan Public Safety Agency.
3: We're still in high conditions. But fortunately, we did receive some precipitation over the fire over the weekend, which assisted with our suppression efforts.
2: The wildfires, many of which across the prairies are reported to be human-caused, are destroying forests, grasslands, and scattering wildlife that are lucky enough to make it out. Winds can change the direction and intensity of the fires quickly. The Lobstick Fire in Saskatchewan resulted in more than 1,500 people being evacuated. As of late yesterday, they were allowed to return. Livestock producers have also been impacted by the wildfires. Christine Struby, the reeve for the RM of Shelbrook, is also the District 9 rep for the Saskatchewan Cattle Association, and talks about the situation in her district.
4: First and foremost, we were able to get everybody on alert ahead of time so that they did have time to think about it. The RM here, we do have kind of a contingency plan and people that are willing to be on call. And I double checked with some of our producers who were ready outside of the alert area that could help get cattle out if needed. So we were about as prepared as we could be, I think. We had one specific producer that was in the far southern part, probably closest to the fire, who had just got his cattle out to pasture. Unfortunately for him, he had a fire a week or two ago in his own yard where all of his bales burned down. So he lost about $30,000 worth of hay bales in his yard and was wanting to get his cattle out to pasture. And he no sooner got them out to pasture, and then he finds out that he has to evacuate them. Right. He was able to get about 5 bulls out. And then he, as far as I know, he's still trying to contain about 20 pair in that pasture. It's difficult because he doesn't have another place to put them, and he doesn't have the hay bales to feed them.
2: She notes he lost 3 miles of fence and is trying to contain his animals.
4: There's another fellow that's just south of Shelbrook, and he would be on the outer edge of the evacuation area. He did evacuate himself, but he's been able to go back in and look after his cattle. He's also, just a bit of a side note, he's also diligently working to deliver all of the food that the ladies in town are preparing for the firefighters. So he's been looking after them while also looking after his small herd at home.
2: The evacuation order for residents of the RM of Shelbrook was lifted late yesterday. Officials urging residents to remain vigilant as firefighting operations continue and situations can change quickly. While there is no official tracking of livestock evacuations across the prairies, there have been some animals, including goats, cattle, and horses, that have been relocated. A reminder that producers that may be in need of or can offer assistance should reach out to their provincial livestock organizations. And New World screwworm is inching closer to the U.S. The USDA warning cattle producers there are now more than 2,000 active cases in Mexico, with two new detections being found 52 miles from the Rio Grande. Stats show that as of May 27th, Mexico had reported over 26,000 cases, with 2,072 still active. For Golden West, I'm Glendalee Allen Vossler.
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19: Chance of a thunderstorm and showers today with a high of 28. Good afternoon, I'm Mike Bloom. Portage La Prairie officially kicked off Filipino Heritage Month before noon yesterday with a Philippine flag raising at City Hall. The event brought together community members, municipal leaders, and residents to celebrate the contributions of the local Filipino community. Association of Filipinos of Portage La Prairie officer Mary Rose Metcalf reflects on why the celebration matters.
20: It's nice to commemorate our Filipino heritage, even if we're outside our own country. So living the life of a Filipino outside our homeland is pretty much nice to celebrate every now and then. And it's a yearly celebration that we always have in our hearts, that we go back to our country.
19: The flag raising marked the start of a month of events leading up to Philippine Independence Day celebrations. The largest local celebration is planned for June 14th at the MNP building to celebrate Philippine Independence Day back in June 12, 1898. The reopening of the kayak launch at Crescent Lake is giving residents renewed access to the water as paddlers return to a space that has long been part of the community's recreation landscape. Local kayakers say the experience offers a perspective of the city that cannot be matched from shore, especially as more people begin using the upgraded access point. Haley Bishop describes what it's like seeing the lake from the water compared to the walking path.
21: You know, just walking by Crescent Lake doesn't really give it justice. It doesn't really give you the authenticity and the feel that being on the lake, being in a kayak, gives you.
19: She says the direct water access changes how people engage with the lake, encouraging them to spend more time on the water rather than just beside it. The reopened kayak launch is expected to support continued recreational use and strengthen how residents connect with Crescent Lake. If your school, choir, daycare, or community group has been thinking about adding something new to its music program, there may be some funding available to help. The Community Foundation of Portage and District is accepting applications for the Kathleen Bjarnason Fund for Music. Executive Director Lorna Knight says the grant's designed to support a wide variety of local music initiatives.
22: And the funds for this can provide a lot of different things for those types of programs. So it could be things like new instruments. It could be something that they want to add to their existing programs that would enhance it. So things like choirs or other musical groups that are doing different works within the community would absolutely apply for this.
19: This year's grant is worth just over $1,200 and applications are due June the 4th. Forms are available through the Community Foundation website. Environment and Climate Change Canada says conditions are favorable for thunderstorms late this afternoon and tonight, with some of them potentially becoming severe. Here's scientist Christy Kleimenhage.
23: Good chance of thunderstorm development and even the possibility of some severe thunderstorms in southwestern Manitoba, but including the Portage area. So, but good idea to keep an eye on the sky and on your watches and warnings as the afternoon progresses, as we do have the chance of some severe weather. Now, with these storms, the most likely threat, or what we really want to watch out for, is strong wind gusts.
19: She says winds could top 100 kilometers per hour. Large hail, heavy rain, and even an isolated tornado cannot be ruled out. 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
19: Increasing cloudiness today. Showers will begin this afternoon. We also have the risk of a thunderstorm late in the afternoon. High of 28. Humidex is 33. Tonight, showers will end before the morning, and then it'll become cloudy. Still the risk of a thunderstorm. Accumulation should amount to 10 to 20 millimeters. Southeast wind at 30 will become light early in the evening. We've got a low of 15 tonight. Tomorrow's mainly cloudy. Really good chance of showers and the risk of a thunderstorm. High of 23. Humidex 26. Tomorrow night clear and low of 13, and it'll be cloudy on Thursday with a high of 17, and Thursday night is clear with a low of 11. Around the region, Brandon's mostly cloudy and 25, with Winnipeg mostly cloudy, 27. Here in Portage, mostly cloudy. Relative humidity is 59%. The temperature's 26 and feels like 32 with the humidity. Sun or storm, find the area's official forecast through the Portage Online app. I'm Mike Bloom.
25: You're busy. We get it. So are we. 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
19: On the Golden West Radio Money Scope, the TSX is up 264 points. The Dow is up 149. The NASDAQ is up almost one, and the dollar's up 0.01 cent at 72.26 cents U.S. That's the Golden West Radio Money Scope.

0: Hole in the Bottle, right here on CFRY Real Country Radio. It's Chris Kitchen here with you in this 1 o'clock hour. Hoping things are going well for you on this Tuesday afternoon. I want to point out a brand new feature happening on PortageOnline.com. It's called Her Voice. And it's a weekly feature that's going to celebrate the women who are helping build and strengthen our community each and every day. And our very first participant this week is Stephanie Dunn, the executive director of the Portage Chamber. And this is what she had to say about her voice.
1: I don't have to be a certain way to get taken seriously, because that's when I use my voice and my knowledge and my passion for what I'm advocating for. And so I just honestly learned to hone that. Like, yeah. I don't take it personally that I'm underestimated right. at the table anymore, because I know that now when I do speak up, I know that people sit up straighter and I know that they're taken aback. And honestly, that's kind of a superpower, because people don't expect that. And so when you do say meaningful things or bring up meaningful questions or contentious issues, with the knowledge to back it up, people do listen, and that's on them for judging a book by its cover.
0: 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Check it out. Check out what she has to say as she shares from her heart.
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0: That's the McCarters with Up and Gone right here on CFRY 920 AM. I'm Chris Kitchen here with you. 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
11: Environment Canada has issued an orange watch for a severe thunderstorm. Potential rainfall rates are locally 30 to 50 millimeters per hour in thunderstorms. Wind gusts from 90 to 120 kilometers in thunderstorms, and it should happen near noon today until late this evening. Increasing cloudiness today. Showers will begin this afternoon. We also have the risk of a thunderstorm late in the afternoon. High of 28. Humidex is 33. Tonight, showers will end before the morning, and then it'll become cloudy. Still the risk of a thunderstorm. Accumulation should amount to 10 to 20 millimeters. Southeast wind at 30 will become light early in the evening. We've got a low of 15 tonight. Tomorrow's mainly cloudy. Really good chance of showers and the risk of a thunderstorm. High of 23. Humidex 26. Tomorrow night clear and low of 13. And it'll be cloudy on Thursday with a high of 17. And Thursday night is clear with a low of 11. Increasing cloudiness today. Showers will begin this afternoon. We also have the risk of a thunderstorm late in the afternoon. High of 28. Humidex is 33. Tonight, showers will end before the morning, and then it'll become cloudy. Still the risk of a thunderstorm. Accumulation should amount to 10 to 20 millimeters. Southeast wind at 30 will become light early in the evening. We've got a low of 15 tonight. Tomorrow's mainly cloudy. Really good chance of showers and the risk of a thunderstorm. High of 23. Humidex 26. Tomorrow night, clear and low of 13, and it'll be cloudy on Thursday with a high of 17, and Thursday night is clear with a low of 11. Plan your day with confidence. 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

0: All Brant and Give It Away on CFRY 920 AM. 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And we're round two right now, with the grand prize being four tickets to see Alanis Morissette at the Calgary Stampede. 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Today's question, are you mapping your route, or are you winging it?
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5: Environment Canada has issued an orange watch for a severe thunderstorm. Potential rainfall rates are locally 30 to 50 millimeters per hour in thunderstorms. Wind gusts from 90 to 120 kilometers in thunderstorms, and it should happen near noon today until late this evening. Increasing cloudiness today. Showers will begin this afternoon. We also have the risk of a thunderstorm late in the afternoon. High of 28, Humidex is 33. Tonight, showers will end before the morning and then it'll become cloudy. Still the risk of a thunderstorm. Accumulation should amount to 10 to 20 millimeters. Southeast wind at 30 will become light early in the evening. We've got a low of 15 tonight. Tomorrow's mainly cloudy. Really good chance of showers and the risk of a thunderstorm. High of 23, Humidex 26. Tomorrow night, clear and low of 13, and it'll be cloudy on Thursday with a high of 17, and Thursday night is clear with a low of 11. Increasing cloudiness today. Showers will begin this afternoon. We also have the risk of a thunderstorm late in the afternoon. High of 28. Humidex is 33. Tonight, showers will end before the morning, and then it'll become cloudy. Still the risk of a thunderstorm. Accumulation should amount to 10 to 20 millimeters. Southeast wind at 30 will become light early in the evening. We've got a low of 15 tonight. Tomorrow's mainly cloudy. Really good chance of showers and the risk of a thunderstorm. High of 23. Humidex 26. Tomorrow night clear and low of 13, and it'll be cloudy on Thursday with a high of 17, and Thursday night is clear with a low of 11. Plan your day with confidence. 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

0: Wrestling with Shadows, and it's right here on CFRY Real Country Radio. I'm Chris Kitchen here with you this afternoon, and we're going to finish up the 1 o'clock hour in just a little bit. Before we get there, though, do you feel good? Is it a feel good Friday for you? Well, Hill's Drugstore is celebrating 125 years in business in the same location right here in downtown Portage la Prairie. 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And you can see the video of what happened this week by heading over to the Feel Good Friday block on our PortageOnline.com.
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1: High of 28 today, chance of showers and a thunderstorm. Good afternoon, I'm Mike Bloom. Filipino Heritage Month is underway in Portage La Prairie following a community flag-raising ceremony at City Hall yesterday. Organizers say the month is an opportunity to share Filipino culture, food, music, and traditions with the entire community. Association of Filipinos of Portage La Prairie Secretary Althea Almazan outlines what residents can expect from the upcoming celebrations.
2: This month, aside from the flag raising, we'll have our official, like the big grand celebration of the Filipino Heritage Month, June 14, and that's going to be at the MNP Exhibition Building. Everyone's also invited. We're going to have food trucks, vendors, performances, and some Zumba, some fun. And of course, the very much loved Filipino food. So the first one was held in Island Park. That was 2 years ago, and it was, you know, outside.
1: The event's expected to attract residents from across Portage and surrounding communities. Organizers say everyone is welcome to attend and experience Filipino culture firsthand. Public access at Crescent Lake has been highlighted again following the reopening of the dock area and kayak launch, which sits centrally within Portage La Prairie, giving you direct access to the water. The facility is being recognized as a rare community asset, especially in terms of free and accessible waterfront infrastructure. Haley Bishop raises the significance of the setup and how it benefits residents across the city.
3: Having free docks is definitely a privilege that Portage La Prairie has. And every town I've lived in before has not had free docks. And it's honestly a great way to give back to the community.
1: The discussion reflects how the docks and launch area continue to be viewed as an important recreational and community resource, offering residents easier access to Crescent Lake and supporting public use of the waterfront. The Community Foundation of Portage and District wants organizations to know they don't need a massive project to qualify for grant funding. Executive Director Lorna Knight says groups of all sizes are encouraged to apply when funding opportunities become available.
4: We're here to try to help you, you know, formulate a project or a program or initiative that you're working on in order to get it to the point where it's something that our committee is able to look at and approve.
1: Organizations can contact the foundation for assistance with applications and project planning. The current Kathleen Bjarnason Fund for Music Application deadline is June 4th. 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Environment Canada has issued an orange watch for a severe thunderstorm. Potential rainfall rates are locally 30 to 50 millimeters per hour in thunderstorms. Wind gusts from 90 to 120 kilometers in thunderstorms, and it should happen near noon today until late this evening. Increasing cloudiness today. Showers will begin this afternoon. We also have the risk of a thunderstorm late in the afternoon. High of 28. Humidex is 33. Tonight, showers will end before the morning and then it'll become cloudy. Still the risk of a thunderstorm. Accumulation should amount to 10 to 20 millimeters. Southeast wind at 30 will become light early in the evening. We've got a low of 15 tonight. Tomorrow's mainly cloudy. Really good chance of showers and the risk of a thunderstorm. High of 23. Humidex 26. Tomorrow night clear and low of 13, and it'll be cloudy on Thursday with a high of 17, and Thursday night is clear with a low of 11. Around the region, Brandon has a thunderstorm and it's 24. Winnipeg mostly cloudy and 29. Here in Portage, it's mostly cloudy with relative humidity 52%. Temperature's 29 and the Humidex is 34. Stay informed with vital alerts and local weather. 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On the Golden West Radio Money Scope, the TSX is up 322 points. The Dow is up 241. NASDAQ is down 42, and the dollar's up 0.03 of a cent at 72.28 cents U.S. That's the Golden West Radio Money Scope.

Drinking Bone, Tracy Byrd on CFRY 920. Good afternoon. Brittany Boschman here with you till 3. And just after 2, 27 degrees. Today, our high 28, mainly sunny, increasing cloudiness this afternoon, then showers. There is a risk of a thunderstorm later on this afternoon. Now, wind becoming southeast 30 this morning and a high, like I said, of 28. But with that, Humidex is going to feel a lot warmer, 33, and a UV index of 8 or very high. Now, tonight, showers ending before morning, then cloudy. Risk of thunderstorm, we could see from 10 to 20 millimeters. Wind southeast 30, becoming light early this evening. Oh, pardon me, and a low of 15. Now, tomorrow, mainly cloudy with 70% chance of showers and a risk of thunderstorm. Over the next couple days, we're looking at some tumultuous weather. Now, the high is 23, but with the Humidex, will feel like 26, and there's a UV index of 6 or higher. Tomorrow night, clear and a low of 13. Chad Brownlee, I Hate You For It, CFRY 920.

0: Well, you know, one of my favorite things about living in a community like ours is the incredible people who make it better every single day. That's exactly what Her Voice is all about. 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
8: Environment Canada has issued an orange watch for a severe thunderstorm. Potential rainfall rates are locally 30 to 50 millimeters per hour in thunderstorms. Wind gusts from 90 to 120 kilometers in thunderstorms, and it should happen near noon today until late this evening. Increasing cloudiness today. Showers will begin this afternoon. We also have the risk of a thunderstorm late in the afternoon. High of 28. Humidex is 33. Tonight, showers will end before the morning and then it'll become cloudy. Still the risk of a thunderstorm. Accumulation should amount to 10 to 20 millimeters. Southeast wind at 30 will become light early in the evening. We've got a low of 15 tonight. Tomorrow's mainly cloudy. Really good chance of showers and the risk of a thunderstorm. High of 23. Humidex 26. Tomorrow night, clear and low of 13, and it'll be cloudy on Thursday with a high of 17, and Thursday night is clear with a low of 11. Increasing cloudiness today. Showers will begin this afternoon. We also have the risk of a thunderstorm late in the afternoon. High of 28. Humidex is 33. Tonight, showers will end before the morning and then it'll become cloudy. Still the risk of a thunderstorm. Accumulation should amount to 10 to 20 millimeters. Southeast wind at 30 will become light early in the evening. We've got a low of 15 tonight. Tomorrow's mainly cloudy. Really good chance of showers and the risk of a thunderstorm. High of 23. Humidex 26. Tomorrow night, clear and low of 13, and it'll be cloudy on Thursday with a high of 17, and Thursday night is clear with a low of 11. 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

0: Megan Patrick, Bow Chicka Wow Wow on CFRY 920. Well, the Portage Online Cup is back, and it's bringing a fun twist to the hockey playoff season right here in our community. It will be the Belks Financial Golden Knights taking on the Boston Pizza Hurricanes for the Stanley Cup. Now, game one is tonight in Carolina, and puck drops at 7 p.m. Now, Vegas won the Stanley Cup in 2023, and the last time the Hurricanes won was in 2006 when they beat the Edmonton Oilers. Now, they also made it to the Stanley Cup Finals and fell short against the Detroit Red Wings in 2002. So honestly, I'd like to see Carolina win. And if you want to see Carolina win, or maybe you want to see the Golden Knights win, head to PortageOnline.com right now, and under the Portage Online Cup, click it, make a guess, and you could be going away with some Dauphin Country Fest passes. If you make the right guess, your name goes into a draw. So who's gonna win?
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5: A yellow level warning severe thunderstorm has been issued for North Cypress Langford, including Nipawin Carberry, as well as the municipality of North Norfolk, with McGregor, Sydney, and Austin. The rest of the region is under an orange watch for severe thunderstorm. Increasing cloudiness today. Showers will begin this afternoon. We also have the risk of a thunderstorm late in the afternoon. High of 28. Humidex is 33. Tonight, showers will end before the morning and then it'll become cloudy. Still the risk of a thunderstorm. Accumulation should amount to 10 to 20 millimeters. Southeast wind at 30 will become light early in the evening. We've got a low of 15 tonight. Tomorrow's mainly cloudy. Really good chance of showers and the risk of a thunderstorm. High of 23. Humidex 26. Tomorrow night clear and low of 13, and it'll be cloudy on Thursday with a high of 17, and Thursday night is clear with a low of 11. Stay informed with vital alerts and local weather. 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

Back to the Country, Rick Tippy on CFRY 920. Well, you're going to want to keep it locked here on CFRY 920 for the most up-to-date weather forecast, because we are supposed to see some pretty significant weather over the next 24 to 48 hours. Now, it's looking like we could see some thunderstorms. There is a chance of some hail, some wind. I know in southwest Manitoba, there is some chance of tornadoes kind of in that area. So, yeah, keep it locked here. We'll bring you the most up-to-date forecast. And also, check out portageonline.com. It'll have everything on there as well. But yeah, keep your eye on the sky. I know lots of farmers really excited for the rain, because we're supposed to get 10 to 20 millimeters of rain just right here in Portage La Prairie. And there are other rainfall accumulations happening across southwestern and southeastern Manitoba.

0: Iowa. So looking like we're going to see some rain showers.
1: Taking a look at the markets, canola, July, $775.40, up $14.50. November, $785.20, up $12.50. Spring wheat, Minneapolis, July, $6.53. Hard red winter wheat, July, $238. Wheat, July, $608.25, down $2.25. Corn, July, $441, down $5.75. Oats, July, $350.25, down $8.50. Soybeans, July, $1,179, down $7.50. Soybean meal, July, $326.10, down $3.70. Soybean oil, July, $78.80, up $1.08. Feeder cattle, August, $351.52, up $3.10. Live cattle, June, $249. Lean hogs, June, $95.10. The Canadian dollar is 72 cents, and crude oil, West Texas Intermediate, 87.42. For Golden West, I'm Glendalee Allen Vossler.
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1: Chance of a thunderstorm and showers today with a high of 28. Good afternoon, I'm Mike Bloom. Portage La Prairie officially kicked off Filipino Heritage Month before noon yesterday with a Philippine flag raising at City Hall. The event brought together community members, municipal leaders, and residents to celebrate the contributions of the local Filipino community. Association of Filipinos of Portage La Prairie officer Mary Rose Metcalf reflects on why the celebration matters.
2: It's nice to commemorate our Filipino heritage, even if we're outside our own country. So living the life of a Filipino outside our homeland is pretty much nice to celebrate every now and then. And it's a yearly celebration that we always have in our hearts, that we go back to our country.
1: The flag raising marked the start of a month of events leading up to Philippine Independence Day celebrations. The largest local celebration is planned for June 14th at the MNP building to celebrate Philippine Independence Day back in June 12, 1898. The reopening of the kayak launch at Crescent Lake is giving residents renewed access to the water as paddlers return to a space that has long been part of the community's recreation landscape. Local kayakers say the experience offers a perspective of the city that cannot be matched from shore, especially as more people begin using the upgraded access point. Haley Bishop describes what it's like seeing the lake from the water compared to the walking path.
3: You know, just walking by Crescent Lake doesn't really give it justice. It doesn't really give you the authenticity and the feel that being on the lake, being in a kayak, gives you.
1: She says the direct water access changes how people engage with the lake, encouraging them to spend more time on the water rather than just beside it. The reopened kayak launch is expected to support continued recreational use and strengthen how residents connect with Crescent Lake. If your school, choir, daycare, or community group has been thinking about adding something new to its music program, there may be some funding available to help. The Community Foundation of Portage and District is accepting applications for the Kathleen Bjarnason Fund for Music. Executive Director Lorna Knight says the grant's designed to support a wide variety of local music initiatives.
4: And the funds for this can provide a lot of different things for those types of programs. So it could be things like new instruments. It could be something that they want to add to their existing programs that would enhance it. So things like choirs or other musical groups that are doing different works within the community would absolutely apply for this.
1: This year's grant is worth just over $1,200 and applications are due June the 4th. Forms are available through the Community Foundation website. Environment and Climate Change Canada says conditions are favorable for thunderstorms late this afternoon and tonight, with some of them potentially becoming severe. Here's scientist Christy Kleimenhage.
5: Good chance of thunderstorm development and even the possibility of some severe thunderstorms in southwestern Manitoba, but including the Portage area. So, but good day to keep an eye on the sky and on your watches and warnings as the afternoon progresses, as we do have the chance of some severe weather. Now, with these storms, the most likely threat, or what we really want to watch out for, is strong wind gusts.
1: She says winds could top 100 kilometers per hour. Large hail, heavy rain, and even an isolated tornado cannot be ruled out. 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A red warning for tornadoes has been issued from Environment Canada. Meteorologists are tracking a severe thunderstorm that's possibly producing a tornado. Damaging winds, large hail, and locally intense rainfall are also possible. Areas include the municipality of McCreary, including Norgate, municipality of St. Rose, including Laurier, and the RM of Lakeshore, including Oka River at Mackinac, and Riding Mountain National Park. A yellow level warning severe thunderstorm has been issued for North Cypress Langford, including Nipawin Carberry, as well as the municipality of North Norfolk, with McGregor, Sydney, and Austin. The rest of the region is under an orange watch for severe thunderstorm. Increasing cloudiness today. Showers will begin this afternoon. We also have the risk of a thunderstorm late in the afternoon. High of 28. Humidex is 33. Tonight, showers will end before the morning and then it'll become cloudy. Still the risk of a thunderstorm. Accumulation should amount to 10 to 20 millimeters. Southeast wind at 30 will become light early in the evening. We've got a low of 15 tonight. Tomorrow's mainly cloudy. Really good chance of showers and the risk of a thunderstorm. High of 23. Humidex 26. Tomorrow night, clear and low of 13, and it'll be cloudy on Thursday with a high of 17, and Thursday night is clear with a low of 11. Around the region, Brandon has a thunderstorm with light rain showers, and it's 23. Winnipeg has light rain, it's 27. Here in Portage, it's mostly cloudy. Relative humidity is 49%. The temperature is 29. Winds are gusting up toward 55, and the humidity is making it feel 35. Stay connected to local forecasts and stream us anywhere by downloading the Portage Online app. I'm Mike Bloom.
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1: 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The Dow is up 271, with NASDAQ down 8. The dollar's up 0.03 cents at 72.28 cents U.S. That's the Golden West Radio Money Scope.

0: That was You Time on CFRY. Good afternoon, Portage. I'm Tristan Sokolowski, and I hope your Tuesday is treating you well. We're sitting at a warm 28 degrees this afternoon, but keep an eye on the sky. There's an orange weather warning in effect with increasing cloudiness and the chance of showers developing later this afternoon. There's also a risk of a severe thunderstorm before the day is done. So if you're heading out after work, make sure you got a plan if the weather turns quickly. But I hope you enjoyed the sunshine while it's here, and let's keep it right here for more great music coming up in just a few minutes.
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0: That was only in my mind on CFRY. As Pride Month gets underway, communities across Manitoba are celebrating diversity, inclusion, and acceptance. June is a time to recognize and support LGBTQ2S+ individuals while reflecting on the progress made and the work still ahead. Whether you're attending an event, showing support with a rainbow pin, or simply learning more about your neighbors and friends, Pride Month is all about creating welcoming spaces for everyone. So happy Pride Month from all of us, and here's to a month filled with kindness, respect, and community spirit. But for now, let's keep it right here for more great music coming up in just a few minutes.
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9: A red warning for tornadoes has been issued from Environment Canada. Meteorologists are tracking a severe thunderstorm that's possibly producing a tornado. Damaging winds, large hail, and locally intense rainfall are also possible. Areas include the municipality of McCreary, including Norgate, municipality of St. Rose, including Laurier, and the RM of Lakeshore, including Oka River at Mackinac, and Riding Mountain National Park. A yellow level warning severe thunderstorm has been issued for North Cypress Langford, including Nipawin Carberry, as well as the municipality of North Norfolk, with McGregor, Sydney, and Austin. The rest of the region is under an orange watch for severe thunderstorm. Increasing cloudiness today. Showers will begin this afternoon. We also have the risk of a thunderstorm late in the afternoon. High of 28. Humidex is 33. Tonight, showers will end before the morning and then it'll become cloudy. Still the risk of a thunderstorm. Accumulation should amount to 10 to 20 millimeters. Southeast wind at 30 will become light early in the evening. We've got a low of 15 tonight. Tomorrow's mainly cloudy. Really good chance of showers and the risk of a thunderstorm. High of 23. Humidex 26. Tomorrow night clear and low of 13, and it'll be cloudy on Thursday with a high of 17, and Thursday night is clear with a low of 11. 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

0: little more work like your Isabella on CFRY. Environment Canada has issued a tornado warning for parts of Western Manitoba this afternoon. The warning includes the municipality of McCary, the municipality of St. Rose, the arm of Lakeshore, and Riding Mountain National Park. Meteorologists say a severe thunderstorm northeast of Wasagaming may be producing a tornado as it moves northeast at about 25 kilometers an hour. The storm is also capable of producing dangerous winds, large hail, and very heavy rainfall. Officials are calling the situation very dangerous and potentially life-threatening. If you are in the warning area, move to the basement, interior room, or study shelter immediately and stay tuned for updates.
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8: A red warning for tornadoes has been issued from Environment Canada. Meteorologists are tracking a severe thunderstorm that's possibly producing a tornado. Damaging winds, large hail, and locally intense rainfall are also possible. Areas include the municipality of McCreary, including Norgate, municipality of St. Rose, including Laurier, and the RM of Lakeshore, including Oka River at Mackinac, and Riding Mountain National Park. A yellow level warning severe thunderstorm has been issued for North Cypress Langford, including Nipawin Carberry, as well as the municipality of North Norfolk, with McGregor, Sydney, and Austin. The rest of the region is under an orange watch for severe thunderstorm. Increasing cloudiness today. Showers will begin this afternoon. We also have the risk of a thunderstorm late in the afternoon. High of 28. Humidex is 33. Tonight, showers will end before the morning, and then it'll become cloudy. Still the risk of a thunderstorm. Accumulation should amount to 10 to 20 millimeters. Southeast wind at 30 will become light early in the evening. We've got a low of 15 tonight. Tomorrow's mainly cloudy, really good chance of showers and the risk of a thunderstorm. High of 23, humidex 26. Tomorrow night clear and low of 13, and it'll be cloudy on Thursday with a high of 17, and Thursday night is clear with a low of 11. 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

0: That was Did You Know by Family Brown on CFRY. A weather alert for Western Manitoba this afternoon as Environment Canada has issued a tornado warning for areas around Macquarie, St. Rose, Lakeshore, and Riding Mountain National Park. Forecasters say a severe thunderstorm capable of producing a tornado has been detected northeast of Osogamie. Along with tornado risks, residents could see large hail, damaging winds, and intense downpours. If threatening weather approaches your area, head indoors immediately. The safest place is a basement or interior room away from windows. Keep your phone charged, monitor local weather updates, and be prepared to act quickly if conditions change.
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7: Good afternoon, I'm Corey Canute. A red level tornado warning has been issued for parts of Western Manitoba. Just after 3:30 this afternoon, Environment Canada issued the warning and says a severe thunderstorm may be producing a tornado. The warning applies to the municipality of St. Rose, including Laurier, and the RM of Alonza, including Ebb and Flow First Nation and Sandy Bay First Nation. The system is moving northeast at about 30 kilometers an hour. Officials say this is a very dangerous and potentially life-threatening situation, with the risk of damaging winds, large hail, and heavy rain. Residents in the path are being told to take cover immediately in a basement, interior room, or sturdy shelter. If no shelter is available, lie low and protect your head from flying debris. Environment Canada is urging everyone in the area to stay alert and continue monitoring updates as the situation develops. Meanwhile, an orange thunderstorm watch remains in effect for most of southern Manitoba and the Interlake region, including Portage La Prairie. There is a yellow thunderstorm warning in effect for parts of the province, including the municipality of Glenboro, South Cypress, including Treesbank, the municipality of Glenella, Lansdowne, including Arden and Tenby, the municipality of Lorne, including Notre Dame and Swan Lake, the municipality of McCreary, including Norgate, the municipality of Norfolk, Treherne, the RM of Grahamdale, including Gypsumville, Moosehorn, and Camper, the RM of Victoria, including Holland and Cypress River, and the RM of West Interlake, including Eriksdale and Ashern. Environment Canada warns this storm is capable of producing damaging winds up to 110 kilometers an hour, large hail up to ping pong ball size, and heavy rain that could lead to flash flooding and poor visibility. Residents are being told to take shelter immediately if the storm approaches and stay indoors until it passes. Officials say severe thunderstorms can produce tornadoes, and more updates are expected as conditions develop. Real estate developer Sandy Schindelman returned to his hometown this afternoon for a keynote address focusing on various topics, including housing development, rural growth, and the impact of artificial intelligence on the real estate business. The event brought together local leaders and community members under the theme of unlocking rural prosperity. The Shindico Realty founder was asked what makes Portage La Prairie a great place to live, work, and invest.
8: The people. I mean, what makes Manitoba great? It's the people. It isn't the topography. It isn't the weather. It's the people. And Winnipeg is a place that it hasn't been cool to do well since 1919, since the general strike. It's not cool to do well. Portage isn't like that.
7: He also talked about how AI is already being used in his company and how it's changing workflows. Organizers say the event was aimed at sparking conversation about the future of rural Manitoba economies. Schindelman encouraged attendees to stay confident in local growth and continue supporting development across the region. The event was organized by the Portage Rotary Club and the Portage La Prairie and District Chamber of Commerce. Portage Pride is seeing strong community support heading into Pride Month. A sold-out drag bingo on Friday followed another sold-out drag brunch earlier this year, continuing a trend of growing attendance at local Pride events. Co-founder William Garioch says the success of these smaller events is helping build momentum for the organization's larger celebrations later this month.
9: Well, there's clearly a demand here, which is amazing. It's really nice to tap into new ideas and new events, and it kind of builds up the momentum to the big event, which is happening at the end of the month, June, right? So I think it's really important. It gives people that maybe don't necessarily want to come to the big event, or maybe they feel like something smaller is more their style or their vibe. It gives them a chance to come out and experience what we have to offer as well.
7: Portage Pride's main celebration scheduled for June 27th. And the reopening of the kayak launch at Crescent Lake is giving residents renewed access to the water as paddlers return to a space that has long been part of the community's recreation landscape. Local kayakers say the experience offers a perspective of the city that cannot be matched from shore, especially as more people begin using the upgraded access point. Haley Bishop describes what it's like seeing the lake from the water compared to the walking path.
10: You know, just walking by Crescent Lake, it doesn't really give it justice. It doesn't really give you the authenticity and the feel that being on the lake, being in a kayak gives you.
7: She says the direct water access changes how people engage with the lake, encouraging them to spend more time on the water rather than just beside it. The reopened kayak launch is expected to support continued recreational use and strengthen how residents connect with Crescent Lake. Access local news anytime and anywhere. Download our Portage online app. A red level tornado warning has been issued for parts of western Manitoba. The warning applies to the municipality of St. Rose, including Laurier, and the RM of Alonza, including Ebb and Flow First Nation and Sandy Bay First Nation. The system is moving northeast at about 30 kilometers an hour. Officials say this is a very dangerous and potentially life-threatening situation with the risk of damaging winds, large hail, and heavy rain. Residents in the path are being told to take cover immediately in a basement, interior room, or sturdy shelter. If no shelter is available, lie low and protect your head from flying debris. Meanwhile, an orange thunderstorm watch remains in effect for most of southern Manitoba and the Interlake region, and that includes Portage La Prairie. A yellow thunderstorm warning is in effect for multiple municipalities, including the municipality of Glenboro, South Cypress, including Trees Bank, the municipality of Glenella, Lansdowne, including Arden and Tenby, the municipality of Lorne, including Notre Dame and Swan Lake, the municipality of McCreary, including Norgate, the municipality of Norfolk Treherne, the RM of Grahamdale, including Gypsumville, Moosehorn, and Camper, the RM of Victoria, including Holland and Cypress River, and the RM of West Interlake, including Ericsdale and Ashern. Environment Canada warns the storm is capable of producing damaging winds up to 110 kilometers an hour, large hail up to ping pong ball size, and heavy rain that could lead to flash flooding and poor visibility. Residents are being told to take shelter immediately if the storm approaches and stay indoors until it passes. Officials say severe thunderstorms can also produce tornadoes, and more updates are expected as conditions develop. Taking a look at the Forecast, tonight showers will be ending before morning with skies turning cloudy. There is a risk of a severe thunderstorm later this evening with another risk of thunderstorms overnight. Winds from the southeast at 30 kilometers an hour will become light early this evening, below 15. Tomorrow will be mainly cloudy with a 60% chance of showers late in the morning and into the afternoon with a risk of a thunderstorm and a high of 23. Thursday looks sunny and 19, then Friday is sunny with a high of 23. Sun or storm, you can find the area's official forecast on the free Portage Online app. I'm Corey Canute.

0: That was Toes by Zach Brown Band on CFRY. A tornado warning is in effect right now for Lenoir and Alonza regions. Environment Canada says the storm responsible is located northeast of Lenoir and may already be producing a tornado. Residents could also experience large hail, destructive wind gusts, and heavy rainfall. This warning carries an extreme impact rating and very high forecast confidence. If you're in the affected area, take cover immediately and keep your radio on for further weather updates as information becomes available.
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0: That was Girls Night Out by Judes on CFRY. We have an important weather update from Environment Canada this afternoon. A tornado warning remains in effect for the municipality of St. Rose, including Lenore, as well as the RM of Alonza, including Ebb and Flow and Sandy Bay. Meteorologists are tracking a severe thunderstorm northeast of Lenore that may be producing a tornado. The storm is moving northeast at approximately 30 kilometers an hour and is also capable of producing damaging winds, large hail, and intense rainfall. Environment Canada is calling this a very dangerous and potentially life-threatening situation. If you're in the affected area, take shelter immediately in a basement, interior room, or sturdy building, and stay tuned for further updates.
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8: A red-level tornado warning has been issued for parts of western Manitoba. The warning applies to the municipality of St. Rose, including Laurier, and the RM of Alonza, including Ebb and Flow First Nation and Sandy Bay First Nation. The system is moving northeast at about 30 kilometers an hour. Officials say this is a very dangerous and potentially life-threatening situation with the risk of damaging winds, large hail, and heavy rain. Residents in the path are being told to take cover immediately in a basement, interior room, or sturdy shelter. If no shelter is available, lie low and protect your head from flying debris. Meanwhile, an orange thunderstorm watch remains in effect for most of southern Manitoba and the Interlake region, and that includes Portage-La Prairie. A yellow thunderstorm warning is in effect for multiple municipalities, including the municipality of Glenboro, South Cypress, including Trees Bank, the municipality of Glenella, Lansdowne, including Arden and Tenby, the municipality of Lorne, including Notre Dame and Swan Lake, the municipality of McCreary, including Norgate, the municipality of Norfolk Treherne, the RM of Gramdale, including Gypsumville, Moosehorn, and Camper, the RM of Victoria, including Holland and Cypress River, and the RM of West Interlake, including Ericsdale and Ashern. Environment Canada warns the storm is capable of producing damaging winds up to 110 kilometers an hour, large hail up to ping pong ball size, and heavy rain that could lead to flash flooding and poor visibility. Residents are being told to take shelter immediately if the storm approaches and stay indoors until it passes. Officials say severe thunderstorms can also produce tornadoes, and more updates are expected as conditions develop. Taking a look at the forecast, tonight showers will be ending before morning with skies turning cloudy. There is a risk of a severe thunderstorm later this evening, with another risk of thunderstorms overnight. Winds from the southeast at 30 kilometers an hour will become light early this evening, the low 15. Tomorrow will be mainly cloudy with a 60% chance of showers late in the morning and into the afternoon with a risk of a thunderstorm and a high of 23. Thursday looks sunny and 19, then Friday is sunny with a high of 23. Sun or storm, you can find the area's official forecast on the free Portage Online app. I'm Corey Canute.

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Beer's empty, mama's crying, young boy's dying, under that red, white, and blue still flying. Drop me off in Baltimore, where every other winter's got a plywood board, where dreams become drugs and guns, the only way.

0: That was Forever Sun by Paul Brandt on CFRY. 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If you're making weekend plans, be sure to add the Farmers Market to your list. 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
9: A red-level tornado warning has been issued for parts of western Manitoba. The warning applies to the municipality of St. Rose, including Laurier, and the RM of Alonza, including Ebbinflow First Nation and Sandy Bay First Nation. The system is moving northeast at about 30 kilometers an hour. Officials say this is a very dangerous and potentially life-threatening situation with the risk of damaging winds, large hail, and heavy rain. Residents in the path are being told to take cover immediately in a basement, interior room, or sturdy shelter. If no shelter is available, lie low and protect your head from flying debris. Meanwhile, an orange thunderstorm watch remains in effect for most of southern Manitoba and the Interlake region, and that includes Portage-La Prairie. A yellow thunderstorm warning is in effect for multiple municipalities, including the municipality of Glenboro, South Cypress, including Trees Bank, the municipality of Glenella, Lansdowne, including Arden and Tenby, the municipality of Lorne, including Notre Dame and Swan Lake, the municipality of McCreary, including Norgate, the municipality of Norfolk Treherne, the RM of Grahamdale, including Gypsumville, Moosehorn, and Camper, the RM of Victoria, including Holland and Cypress River, and the RM of West Interlake, including Ericsdale and Ashern. Environment Canada warns the storm is capable of producing damaging winds up to 110 kilometers an hour, large hail up to ping pong ball size, and heavy rain that could lead to flash flooding and poor visibility. Residents are being told to take shelter immediately if the storm approaches and stay indoors until it passes. Officials say severe thunderstorms can also produce tornadoes, and more updates are expected as conditions develop. Taking a look at the forecast. Tonight, showers will be ending before morning with skies turning cloudy. There is a risk of a severe thunderstorm later this evening with another risk of thunderstorms overnight. Winds from the southeast at 30 kilometers an hour will become light early this evening, below 15. Tomorrow will be mainly cloudy with a 60% chance of showers late in the morning and into the afternoon with a risk of a thunderstorm and a high of 23. Thursday looks sunny and 19, then Friday is sunny with a high of 23. Sun or storm, you can find the area's official forecast on the free Portage Online app. I'm Corey Canute.

0: That was Lights of My Hometown by Aaron Lines on CFRY. One of the best things about summer in Portage is the number of community events popping up every week. Whether it's family activities, markets, fundraisers, or volunteer-driven gatherings, there's always something happening around town. So take a minute this week to check local event listings and see what catches your interest. You might discover a new hobby, meet new people, or simply enjoy a great day out in the community. I'm Tristan Sokolowski, and let's keep it right here for more great music coming up in just a few minutes.
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1: A red tornado warning has been issued for the Carmen area. Environment Canada has issued a marine tornado warning for Lake Manitoba. Meteorologists are tracking a severe thunderstorm that may be producing a tornado over the lake. The storm is also capable of generating damaging winds, large hail, and intense rain. Boaters and others on or near Lake Manitoba are being urged to exercise extreme caution and seek shelter immediately if threatening weather approaches. Environment Canada notes tornadoes are often wrapped in rain and may not be visible. Stay tuned for further updates as they become available. Meanwhile, an orange thunderstorm watch remains in effect for most of southern Manitoba and the Inner Lake region, including Portage La Prairie. A yellow thunderstorm warning is in effect for multiple municipalities, including the municipality of Glenborough, South Cypress, including Trees Bank, the municipality of Lorne, including Notre Dame and Swan Lake, the municipality of Norfolk, Treherne, the RM of Armstrong, including Chatfield, Inwood, and Narcisse, the RM of Fisher, including Poplar Field, the RM of Grahamdale, including Gypsumville, Moosehorn, and Camper, the RM of Victoria, including Holland and Cypress River, and the RM of West Interlake, including Ericsdale and Ashern. Environment Canada warns the storm is capable of producing damaging winds up to 110 kilometers an hour, large hail up to ping pong ball size, and heavy rain that could lead to flash flooding and poor visibility. Residents are being told to take shelter immediately if the storm approaches and stay indoors until it passes. Officials say severe thunderstorms can also produce tornadoes. More updates are expected as conditions develop. Elsewhere, Portage native Sandy Schindelman was in the city today for a keynote address at Canada Inns, focusing on housing development, rural growth, and the impact of artificial intelligence on the real estate business. The event brought together local leaders and community members under the theme of unlocking rural prosperity. During the talk, the Schindelman Realty founder reflected on his connection to the Portage community and future investment opportunities.
2: You got a great business community, so cohesive. You see other business communities where they have to put the people further apart. Everyone views each other as competitors, not here. Portage looks great. We're ready to add on more investment. Got to get our leasing guys back on the case to build a few more things. It feels good. I mean, you know all the people, and I don't know the people in Winnipeg.
1: He also talked about how AI is already being used in his company and how it's changing workflows. Organizers say the event was aimed at sparking conversation about the future of rural Manitoba economies. Schindelman encouraged attendees to stay confident in local growth and continue supporting development across the region. The event was organized by the Rotary Club of Portage and the Portage and District Chamber of Commerce. The Independent Investigation Unit of Manitoba is investigating an arrest in Portage La Prairie after a woman was injured during an interaction with RCMP officers. We get all the details from Portage Online's Marissa McFadden.
3: The incident happened just before 2 a.m. on Saturday. According to the RCMP, officers responded to a disturbance call involving an intoxicated youth who was allegedly smashing items inside a home. During the response, police say an adult female forced her way into the residence and resisted arrest. Officers say the woman continued to refuse demands and was eventually transported to the RCMP detachment. While in custody, she reported a shoulder injury and was taken to the hospital, where medical staff later determined she had a broken arm and required surgery. The Independent Investigation Unit is now reviewing the circumstances surrounding the incident. From the Portage Online Newsroom, I'm Marissa McFadden.
1: Thanks, Marissa. Pride Month is off to a strong start in Portage La Prairie. A sold-out drag bingo event filled the venue Friday night, drawing residents to an evening of entertainment, community connection, and celebration. Winnipeg performer Miss Asuma Gender says events like these can have a big impact, especially in rural communities.
4: As someone who grew up without really having a chance to explore my gender identity until I became an adult, it's really important to showcase that there's a lot of different ways to express yourself and make sure that people know that they're safe no matter where they are. And, you know, whenever you feel alone, you can look around at a sold-out brunch or a sold-out bingo and say, like, yeah, there's people who love me. And that's really, really important.
1: The city of Portage also officially proclaimed June as Pride Month this week and raised the Pride flag at City Hall. Public access at Crescent Lake has been highlighted again following the reopening of the dock area and kayak launch, which sits centrally within Portage La Prairie and provides direct entry to the water. The facility is being recognized as a rare community asset, especially in terms of free and accessible waterfront infrastructure. Stream us anytime from anywhere for your complete local news experience. 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
5: Seafront weather.
1: Environment Canada has issued a marine tornado warning for Lake Manitoba and has updated a tornado warning for parts of south-central Manitoba. Meteorologists are tracking a severe thunderstorm that may be producing a tornado over Lake Manitoba. The storm is also capable of generating damaging winds, large hail, and intense rain. Boaters and others on or near the lake are urged to seek shelter immediately if threatening weather approaches. Meanwhile, a tornado warning remains in effect for Winkler, Morden, Miami, Deerwood, Carmen, Brunkhild, and Gray. Environment Canada says the severe thunderstorm in that region is producing a tornado with damaging winds, large hail, and heavy rainfall. Also possible. Residents in affected areas are urged to take cover immediately. Meanwhile, an orange thunderstorm watch remains in effect for most of southern Manitoba and the Inner Lake, including Portage-La Prairie. A yellow thunderstorm warning remains in effect for various municipalities, including the municipality of Glenboro, South Cypress, including Trees Bank, the municipality of Lorne, including Notre Dame and Swan Lake, municipality of Norfolk, Treherne, the arm of Armstrong, including Chatfield, Inwood, and Narcisse, the arm of Fisher, including Poplar Field, the arm of Grahamdale, including Gypsumville, Moosehorn, and Camper, the arm of Victoria, including Holland and Cypress River, and the arm of West Interlake, including Ericsdale and Ashern. Environment Canada warns the storm is capable of producing damaging winds up to 110 kilometers an hour, large hail up to ping pong ball size, and heavy rain that could lead to flash flooding and poor visibility. Residents are being told to take shelter immediately if the storm approaches and stay indoors until it passes. Officials say severe thunderstorms can also produce tornadoes. More updates are expected as conditions develop. Looking at the forecast tonight, showers will be ending before morning with skies turning cloudy. There is a risk of a severe thunderstorm this evening with another risk of thunderstorms overnight. Winds from the southeast at 30 kilometers an hour will become light early this evening, below 15. Tomorrow, mainly cloudy with a 60% chance of showers late in the morning and into the afternoon with a risk of a thunderstorm and a high of 23. Thursday looks sunny and 19, then Friday sunny with a high of 23. Looking at conditions across the region, mostly cloudy in Brandon, 17 degrees. Winnipeg, mostly cloudy, it's 28. Right now in Portage, there is a thunderstorm with some light rain showers. It's 26 degrees, feels like 30 with the Humidex. Wind is out of the southeast at 26. The relative humidity is at 56%. 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

0: That one comes from Kenny Chesney. Ain't back yet. You're with CFRY. It is 5:12. We call it the drive at 5 and a little bit of a different drive. Early today, there was some word out that there was potential for severe weather later today. There were no watches or warnings this morning, but certainly that changed this afternoon. And now there are watches and warnings for severe thunderstorms and tornadoes and more in the area. We're kind of sorting through that. The emergency broadcast alert system has been going off. Thunder showers and rain showers in and around Portage. It is 19 degrees, a little windy. And when we look at the weather radar, it looks like there's some pretty good storms south of Portage. And this is where some of the tornado warnings are. You get into that Stephenfield, Miami area, in and around Manitou, some pretty severe weather. Talk of tornado warnings over Lake Manitoba. We're seeing that over the lake here this hour. So certainly be extremely cautious if you're in those areas. Hail, all that stuff could potentially materialize. And one of those kind of storms where maybe you don't get anything in one area, but you get pounded and pounded hard in another area. And that's the kind of night it's going to be. It looks like the severe thunderstorm warnings are going to stay around. Looks like we're going to be getting some on and off, maybe tornado warnings and tornado watches, and we'll try to keep you up to date. I know the Portage Golf Course closed up here today earlier, and lots of evening outdoor events postponed, canceled, called off for the night. Certainly tough to get those in, even with showers, but when you got thunderstorms in the area and tornado warnings, even if they are a ways away. But again, to the south of Portage, to the north of Portage, we're seeing that a little bit, and something that we might be dealing with through the evening tonight. Again, the weather radar showing all kinds of storms in the area, but also kind of showing that, maybe not the worst is done for now, but it's small bands of storms here and there. So we'll see how things play out, and certainly something to be cautious of or wary of as we go into the evening.
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0: from an angel's wing.
1: It's Derek Ratan. I saved everything. Ryan Simpson continuing to track some storms in the area. Your weather forecast in a moment. Of course, the big ones are the tornado warnings, and we're seeing some of those to the south of Portage. This would be affecting the Miami, Stephenfield, and Carmen area, so certainly be on the lookout there. And to the north, mainly over Lake Manitoba, but getting up along that Highway 6 region as well, in and around Lundar and north of Lundar. So a few tornado warnings would certainly catch your eye, but orange warnings for severe thunderstorms all around the region as we go into the evening. So it looks like it's going to be that kind of night with some on and off storms. Maybe it stops for a while, it comes back. One area gets a little bit of rain and lightning, and just down the road, some hail and maybe some even more severe weather. So watching those storms as we go into the night, hopefully nothing too severe comes our way, but certainly those warnings are out there and something to take note of this evening.
2: Day 20, but it's 20, don't do better.
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9: Environment Canada has issued multiple tornado warnings across Manitoba. A tornado warning is in effect for the arm of Dufferin, including Carmen, Rose Isle, and Homewood, where meteorologists are tracking a severe thunderstorm producing a tornado. Another tornado warning covers the arm of Grahamdale, including Gypsumville, Moosehorn, and Camper, as well as the arm of West Inner Lake, including Ericsdale and Ashern. A severe thunderstorm possibly producing a tornado was last reported near Moosehorn and moving northeast at 25 kilometers an hour. Environment Canada says these storms are capable of producing tornadoes, damaging winds, large hail, and torrential rainfall. Residents are urged to take cover immediately in a basement, interior room, or sturdy shelter, while anyone on the water should head to shore and seek shelter if possible. Meanwhile, Environment Canada has issued a yellow severe thunderstorm warning for areas from Treherne to the international border. Meteorologists say a storm capable of producing wind gusts between 90 and 110 kilometers an hour. Quarter-size hail and heavy rainfall is moving northeast at 40 kilometers an hour. Rainfall amounts of up to 50 millimeters could lead to flash flooding and reduced visibility. While large hail may cause damage and injury, residents are urged to take immediate cover if threatening weather approaches and stay alert, as severe thunderstorms can produce tornadoes. An orange thunderstorm watch is in effect for the remainder of southern Manitoba and the Inner Lake region, including Portage-La Prairie. Looking at the forecast tonight, showers will be ending before morning with skies turning cloudy. There is a risk of a severe thunderstorm this evening with another risk of thunderstorms overnight. Winds from the southeast at 30 kilometers an hour will become light early this evening, the low 15. Wednesday will be mainly cloudy with a 60% chance of showers late in the morning and into the afternoon with a risk of a thunderstorm and a high of 23. Thursday looks sunny at 19, then Friday, sunny at the high 23. Looking at temperatures across the region, Brandon, mostly cloudy and 17. Winnipeg is 28, mostly cloudy. Right now in Portage, we're seeing some thunderstorms out there. It's 26, feels like 30 with the humidex. The wind out of the southeast at 26, the relative humidity 56%. Thunderstorm, you can find the area's official forecast on the free Portage online app.

0: Hagen, Patrick, Grace, and Grit, CFRY. I'm Ryan Simpson. All about the weather here tonight with a severe thunderstorm watch in and around the Central Plains. An orange watch, that's the higher level, but it's the tornado warnings that have come out that we're certainly keeping an eye on. Tornado warnings north of Portage. So this goes fairly north into the Interlake, but north of Ericksdale, the tornado warnings. And then to the south of us, tornado warnings in and around Carmen. This is moving toward Winnipeg, but in that Carmen area, in and around just north of Winkler. So that's where some of the most severe weather is right now. We've been kind of tracking that on the weather radar. It is moving very, very quickly, and hopefully moves quickly and moves out of our region. That's what we would be hoping, but even when it does move out of the region, it looks like there are some on and off storms going to be coming our way through the evening, and some may be of the severe variety. So it's one of those cases where one spot might be getting some severe weather and then another spot just down the road not so bad. But again, some of that most the severe weather moving into that Starbuck area and kind of cruising toward Winnipeg here. So we'll see how that plays out, and hopefully just warnings and nothing major happens. But we have seen some photos of some pretty intense rain in those areas.
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10: Environment Canada has issued multiple tornado warnings across Manitoba. A tornado warning is in effect for the arm of Dufferin, including Carmen, Rose Isle, and Homewood, where meteorologists are tracking a severe thunderstorm producing a tornado. Another tornado warning covers the arm of Grahamdale, including Gypsumville, Moosehorn, and Camper, as well as the arm of West Inner Lake, including Ericsdale and Ashern. A severe thunderstorm possibly producing a tornado was last reported near Moosehorn and moving northeast at 25 kilometers an hour. Environment Canada says these storms are capable of producing tornadoes, damaging winds, large hail, and torrential rainfall. Residents are urged to take cover immediately in a basement, interior room, or sturdy shelter, while anyone on the water should head to shore and seek shelter if possible. Meanwhile, Environment Canada has issued a yellow severe thunderstorm warning for areas from Treherne to the international border. Meteorologists say a storm capable of producing wind gusts between 90 and 110 kilometers an hour. Quarter-size hail and heavy rainfall is moving northeast at 40 kilometers an hour. Rainfall amounts of up to 50 millimeters could lead to flash flooding and reduced visibility, while large hail may cause damage and injury. Residents are urged to take immediate cover if threatening weather approaches and stay alert, as severe thunderstorms can produce tornadoes. An orange thunderstorm watch is in effect for the remainder of southern Manitoba and the Inner Lake region, including Portage-La Prairie. Looking at the forecast tonight, showers will be ending before morning with skies turning cloudy. There is a risk of a severe thunderstorm this evening with another risk of thunderstorms overnight. Winds from the southeast at 30 kilometers an hour will become light early this evening, the low 15. Wednesday will be mainly cloudy with a 60% chance of showers late in the morning and into the afternoon with a risk of a thunderstorm and a high of 23. Thursday looks sunny at 19, then Friday, sunny at the high 23. Looking at temperatures across the region, Brandon, mostly cloudy and 17. Winnipeg is 28, mostly cloudy. Right now in Portage, we're seeing some thunderstorms out there. It's 26, feels like 30 with the Humidex. The wind out of the southeast at 26, the relative humidity 56%. Sun or storm, you can find the area's official forecast on the free Portage online app.

0: Hawaii tracking storms in the area here tonight. Some severe thunderstorms north and south of Portage, and even some tornado warnings issued over the past hour. Apparently, tornado touching down near Miami. Tried to confirm that here tonight. Hopefully nothing major happening there. But from Miami, that major storm moving up through the Carmen area, and it's been through there in the last half hour, kind of continuing to move northeast in through Starbuck, and it might brush the side of Winnipeg as well here over the next 20 minutes. So moving very, very quickly, some severe thunderstorm warnings in the area. We've seen that severe thunderstorm warning all afternoon in Portage, and orange warning. So even though the worst may be passing through right now in some spots, looks like there could still be some spotty thunderstorms through the evening and overnight. So keep it tuned to CFRY. We've had the emergency alert broadcast system go off a couple of times in the last hour.
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1: Good afternoon, I'm Corey Canute. Environment Canada meteorologists are tracking a severe thunderstorm that is producing a tornado. Damaging winds, large hail, and locally intense rainfall are also possible. The tornado is located near Carmen and is moving northeast at 30 kilometers per hour. Communities in its path include Graysville, Carmen, and Homewood. This is a very dangerous and potentially life-threatening situation. Take cover immediately in a basement, interior room, or sturdy shelter when threatening weather approaches. If no shelter is available, lie in a low spot and protect your head from flying debris. Those on the water should return to shore if possible or move away from the tornado's path and protect your head. The red tornado warning is in effect for the RM of Dufferin, including Carmen, Rose Isle, and Homewood, and the RM of Grey, including St. Claude, Elm Creek, and Fannystel. Meanwhile, Environment Canada has issued an orange severe thunderstorm watch for the remainder of the region. Storms are expected to continue through the evening and into the overnight hours with heavy rain of 30 to 50 millimeters per hour with wind gusts up to 120 kilometers per hour, large hail up to 6 centimeters, and a risk of a tornado or two. Residents should be prepared for severe weather. Seek shelter in a basement or interior room if a storm approaches. Real estate developer Sandy Schindelman returned to his hometown this afternoon for a keynote address focusing on various topics, including housing development, rural growth, and the impact of artificial intelligence on the real estate business. The event brought together local leaders and community members under the theme of unlocking rural prosperity. The Shindico Realty founder was asked what makes Portage La Prairie a great place to live, work, and invest.
2: The people. I mean, what makes Manitoba great? It's the people. It isn't the topography. It isn't the weather. It's the people. And Winnipeg is a place that it hasn't been cool to do well since 1919, since the general strike. It's not cool to do well. Portage isn't like that.
1: He also talked about how AI is already being used in his company and how it's changing workflows. Organizers say the event was aimed at sparking conversation about the future of rural Manitoba economies. Schindelman encouraged attendees to stay confident in local growth and continue supporting development across the region. The event was organized by the Portage Rotary Club and the Portage La Prairie and District Chamber of Commerce. Portage Pride is seeing strong community support heading into Pride Month. A sold-out drag bingo on Friday followed another sold-out drag brunch earlier this year, continuing a trend of growing attendance at local Pride events. Co-founder William Garioch says the success of these smaller events is helping build momentum for the organization's larger celebrations later this month.
3: Well, there's clearly a demand here, which is amazing. It's really nice to tap into new ideas and new events, and it kind of builds up the momentum to the big event, which is happening at the end of the month, June, right? So I think it's really important. It gives people that maybe don't necessarily want to come to the big event, or maybe they feel like something smaller is more their style or their vibe. It gives them a chance to come out and experience what we have to offer as well.
1: Portage Pride's main celebration scheduled for June 27th. And the reopening of the kayak launch at Crescent Lake is giving residents renewed access to the water as paddlers return to a space that has long been part of the community's recreation landscape. Local kayakers say the experience offers a perspective of the city that cannot be matched from shore, especially as more people begin using the upgraded access point. Haley Bishop describes what it's like seeing the lake from the water compared to the walking path.
4: You know, just walking by Crescent Lake doesn't really give it justice. It doesn't really give you the authenticity and the feel that being on the lake, being in a kayak, gives you.
1: She says the direct water access changes how people engage with the lake, encouraging them to spend more time on the water rather than just beside it. The reopened kayak launch is expected to support continued recreational use and strengthen how residents connect with Crescent Lake. Access local news anytime and anywhere. Download our Portage online app.
5: Here's the forecast from Manitoba Farmer Wellness, the support farmers need without the worry of paying for the service. 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
1: A red tornado warning has been issued for the RM of Grey, including St. Claude, Elm Creek, and Fannystel, and the RM of Dufferin, including Carmen, Rose Isle, and Homewood. Damaging winds, large hail, and locally intense rainfall are also possible. The tornado is located near Carmen and is moving northeast at 30 kilometers an hour. Communities in its path include Graysville, Carmen, and Homewood. This is a very dangerous and potentially life-threatening situation. Take cover immediately in a basement, interior room, or sturdy shelter when threatening weather approaches. If no shelter is available, lie in a low spot and protect your head from flying debris. Those on the water should return to shore if possible or move away from the tornado's path and protect your head. Meanwhile, Environment Canada has issued an orange severe thunderstorm watch for the remainder of the region. Storms are expected to continue through the evening and into the overnight hours with heavy rain of 30 to 50 millimeters per hour with wind gusts up to 120 kilometers per hour, large hail up to 6 centimeters, and a risk of a tornado or two. Residents should be prepared for severe weather. Seek shelter in a basement or interior room if storms approach and stay indoors. Looking at the forecast tonight, showers will be ending before morning with skies turning cloudy. There is a risk of a severe thunderstorm this evening with another risk of thunderstorms overnight. Winds from the southeast at 30 kilometers an hour will become light early this evening, the low 15. Tomorrow, mainly cloudy with a 60% chance of showers late in the morning and into the afternoon with a risk of a thunderstorm and a high of 23. Thursday looks sunny and 19. Friday, sunny with a high of 23 degrees. Looking at conditions across the region, some light rain in Brandon. It's 18 degrees, 27, mostly cloudy in Winnipeg. Right now in Portage, thunderstorms with some rain. It's 19, winds out of the west-southwest gusting to 35. The relative humidity, 85%. Sun or storm, you can find the area's official forecast on the free Portage Online app. I'm Corey Canute.

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1: 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You gotta admit, that's even better than show and tell.
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5: A red tornado warning has been issued for the RM of Gray, including St. Claude, Elm Creek, and Fanny Stell, and the RM of Dufferin, including Carmen, Rose Isle, and Homewood. Damaging winds, large hail, and locally intense rainfall are also possible. The tornado is located near Carmen and is moving northeast at 30 kilometers an hour. Communities in its path include Graysville, Carmen, and Homewood. This is a very dangerous and potentially life-threatening situation. Take cover immediately in a basement, interior room, or sturdy shelter when threatening weather approaches. If no shelter is available, lie in a low spot and protect your head from flying debris. Those on the water should return to shore if possible or move away from the tornado's path and protect your head. Meanwhile, Environment Canada has issued an orange severe thunderstorm watch for the remainder of the region. Storms are expected to continue through the evening and into the overnight hours with heavy rain of 30 to 50 millimeters per hour, with wind gusts up to 120 kilometers per hour, large hail up to 6 centimeters, and a risk of a tornado or two. Residents should be prepared for severe weather. Seek shelter in a basement or interior room if storms approach and stay indoors. Looking at the forecast tonight, showers will be ending before morning with skies turning cloudy. There is a risk of a severe thunderstorm this evening with another risk of thunderstorms overnight. Winds from the southeast at 30 kilometers an hour will become light early this evening, the low 15. Tomorrow, mainly cloudy with a 60% chance of showers late in the morning and into the afternoon with a risk of a thunderstorm and a high of 23. Thursday looks sunny and 19. Friday, sunny with a high of 23 degrees. Looking at conditions across the region, some light rain in Brandon, it's 18 degrees, 27 mostly cloudy in Winnipeg. Right now in Portage, thunderstorms with some rain, it's 19, winds out of the west-southwest gusting to 35, the relative humidity 85%. Sun or storm, you can find the area's official forecast on the free Portage Online app. I'm Corey Canute.

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2: An orange severe thunderstorm watch remains in effect as severe thunderstorms pass through the region this afternoon and this evening, including multiple tornado warnings which have now ended. Showers will end before morning with cloudy skies and a risk of severe thunderstorms this evening, followed by a chance of additional storms overnight. Winds will be southeast at 30 kilometers an hour, becoming light early this evening with a low of 15. Tomorrow will be mainly cloudy with a 60% chance of showers late in the morning and afternoon and a risk of thunderstorms. The high 23 with a humidex of 26 and a UV index of 6 or high. Looking ahead, Thursday is sunny with a high of 19. The warming into the weekend with sunshine and highs climbing to 29 on Saturday and up to 35 by Sunday. For current conditions, head on over to the Napa Auto Parts weather page on PortageOnline.com. I'm Corey Canute.

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1: Severe thunderstorms pass through southern and central Manitoba this afternoon and this evening, including multiple tornado warnings, which have now ended. 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The event brought together local leaders and community members under the theme of unlocking rural prosperity. The Schindelco Realty founder was asked what makes Portage a great place to live, work, and invest.
2: The people. I mean, what makes Manitoba great? It's the people. It isn't the topography. It isn't the weather. It's the people. And Winnipeg is a place that it hasn't been cool to do well since 1919, since the general strike. It's not cool to do well. Portage isn't like that.
1: He also talked